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2: Hi, this is Dan Buttry, combat veteran of the Iraq War. 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
1: America, 250 years deep. And in Milwaukee, we know the road hasn't always been equal. We know what it means to struggle, to rebuild, and to keep moving forward anyway. This city has always known how to turn hardship into hope. From the soul of Bronzeville to the creativity born on the north side, to neighbors showing up for each other every single day. Milwaukee keeps evolving, and I know that journey personally. As a first-generation American, I was raised on sacrifice, resilience, faith, and hard work. That spirit lives here, in the culture, in the music, in the people determined to make a difference. From Andre Lee Ellis fighting for peace, to the rebirth of Bronzeville through art, business, and community. This city continues to show what strength really looks like. We create opportunities. We create connection. We create change. And no matter what Milwaukee faces, we keep rising together. Because the story of America is still being written. And
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1: This year, America turns 250 years old. And here in Milwaukee, we know the story isn't simple. Because our history didn't start with equality. It started with struggle. But Milwaukee also raised voices that changed the game. Like Vell Phillips, who marched for fair housing when doors were closed to us. Like Spencer Cox, who carried the torch for progress in this city. Like Gwen Moore, continuing the fight today. That's our city. That's our story. That's our America. We turned struggle into strength. We've created culture, movement, impact. And we're still pushing forward toward opportunity, toward unity, towards change. Because the story of America isn't finished, and neither are we.
0: Today's...
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shot. A Greg Nice, a Greg NLCE, Dominum Basso, ah wee wee. 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

0: Hi, this is Gerald McBride. This weekend, I'm dedicating the show to all the fathers. We're going to salute the dads who continue to lead their families with love, strength, and integrity. Keep on setting that good, positive example in being the man God created you to be. And all those whose fathers are no longer with us will honor their memory and celebrate the impact they made on our lives through some great musical memories. To all the fathers and father figures, stay strong, stay encouraged, and know that what you do matters. Happy Father's Day.
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Coffee in the morning? 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

0: networks like Fox News, CNN, MS Now, and more. 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Well, almost everyone.
1: Where's that dang paper, boy? I need my news outdated and rolled up like a burrito. Finally! 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

0: Milwaukee. We are back. It's Nick V and Eric V, the Baker Boys. And get ready to party with us every Saturday night
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MP3 was just something you listened to? 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Coffee in the morning? That's jamming. Out on the weekend? Still jamming. 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

0: Hi, this is John Ray from Jesiree Jewels, and it's time to celebrate a major milestone. 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

0: America, 250 years deep. And in Milwaukee, we know the road hasn't always been equal. We know what it means to struggle, to rebuild, and to keep moving forward anyway. This city has always known how to turn hardship into hope. From the soul of Bronzeville to the creativity born on the north side, to neighbors showing up for each other every single day, Milwaukee keeps evolving. And I know that journey personally. As a first-generation American, I was raised on sacrifice, resilience, faith, and hard work. That spirit lives here, in the culture, in the music, in the people determined to make a difference. From Andre Lee Ellis fighting for peace to the rebirth of Bronzeville through art, business, and community, this city continues to show what strength really looks like. We create opportunities. We create connection. We create change. And no matter what Milwaukee faces, we keep rising together. Because the story of America is still being written. And so
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0: 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The Jammin' merch store is live with shirts, mugs, and more that fit your everyday lifestyle. And I need you to go there right now and get your own so you can stop taking my stuff. My Jammin' hoodie is missing. My Jammin' mug in the break room. I know who got it. And to the person who has my Jammin' t-shirt, I know you hear this. Do me a favor. Go get your own. 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

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I am the Chief Rocker, Stephen St. James, and you've been wanting your own Southern Soul show? Well, now you got it. It's the Southern Soul Spectacular. This

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Coffee in the morning? That's jamming. Out on the weekend? Still jamming. 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
1: Hi, this is Dan Buttry, combat veteran of the Iraq War. 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
3: This is a love that withstands time, space, and matter forever. Forever's a mighty long time. Here we are decades later. The sentiment is still the same. 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

0: 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Do you love Jammin' 98.3? 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My Jammin' hoodie is missing. My Jammin' mug in the break room. I know who got it. And to the person who has my Jammin' t-shirt, I know you hear this. Do me a favor. 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

0: This is Gerald McBride. This weekend, I'm dedicating the show to all the fathers. We're going to salute the dads who continue to lead their families with love, strength, and integrity. Keep on setting that good, positive example in being the man God created you to be. And all those whose fathers are no longer with us will honor their memory and celebrate the impact they made on our lives through some great musical memories. To all the fathers and father figures, stay strong, stay encouraged, and know that what you do matters. Happy Father's Day.
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0: This year, America turns 250 years old. And here in Milwaukee, we know the story isn't simple. Because our history didn't start with equality. It started with struggle. But Milwaukee also raised voices that changed the game. Like Vell Phillips, who marched for fair housing when doors were closed to us. Like Spencer Cox, who carried the torch for progress in the city. Like Gwen Moore, continuing the fight today. That's our city. That's our story. That's our America. We turned struggle into strength. We've created culture, movement, impact. And we're still pushing forward toward opportunity, toward unity, towards change. Because the story of America isn't finished, and neither are we.
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0: 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My Jammin' mug in the break room. I know who got it. And to the person who has my Jammin' t-shirt, I know you hear this. 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
1: Yeah, this album is dedicated to all the teachers that told me I'd never amount to nothing. 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
2: Yeah, yeah.
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0: 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My Jammin' hoodie is missing. My Jammin' mug in the break room. I know who got it. And to the person who has my Jammin' t-shirt, I know you hear this. Do me a favor. Go get your own. 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

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I am the Chief Rocker, Stephen St. James, and you've been wanting your own Southern Soul show? 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
3: Hey. 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
1: the show.
3: Just heal, bro.
1: Yep. And June is Men's Mental Health Awareness Month, so just in time for that, Dr. Jay Barnett will be on the show. Also, JJ has another list of things we need to let go of for this, the Father's Day edition.
3: Come on,
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1: Guys, yes, it is all about Date Fail, and we got Tamara!
2: My girl, Timmy!
1: All right, so Tamara told us that she is an exotic performer.
3: Yeah.
1: She hooked up with a former classmate, right? You said you guys were classmates. Mm-hmm. You guys knew each other in high school. And you guys got together, went out to eat, had a great time. He knows she is an exotic dancer. Am I right, Tamara? Am I catching everybody up?
4: He knows.
1: And you guys had a great time. He walked you to your car. No kissing, though, right?
4: He just had a hug.
1: Okay.
4: Nothing crazy now.
1: Okay. No, he had a nice hug. And then now she's confused because he hasn't called you back, right?
4: Right. I texted him again. Nothing.
1: Tell you what, we're going to call him and you be quiet. Okay. Don't say nothing while we talk to him and then maybe we can get the truth out of him. Here we go.
5: Hello?
1: My name is Dee Dee, and there is Jay Cruz. Cruz with me, Trey G, and comedian J.J. Williamson.
6: What's up, bro?
1: A radio show called Dee Dee in the Morning, and we just wanted to know if we could talk to you and put you on the air for a second.
5: Yeah, all right.
1: So here's the deal, sir. We just want to know, you went on a date with somebody named Tamara, and we just wanted to know
6: how it went.
5: We had a great date. Everything went smooth. I remember her from high school. I always kind of had a crush on her because she was always just a little cutie.
2: She's hot.
5: I was super excited to finally be able to go out with her. And I mean, the date went well
7: it sounded like everything was smooth.
1: Right. Like, what's the problem? What is it?
6: Holding back.
5: She's told me about her profession before, right? Like, she's very open about it. I don't care, you know. But she mentioned she learned some tricks.
7: Okay.
2: You didn't get excited? I would have got excited.
7: Thanks.
5: I was super excited. I was real interested.
1: Okay, what's the problem?
7: Right, what was the trick?
5: She licked her eyeball.
7: Oh!
1: Use a lot.
6: Wait a minute. With her tongue.
7: What the hell?
5: With her own tongue.
1: Hold on a second. Is she reptilian? And she ain't telling us.
2: Hold on a second.
1: Reptilian.
7: What
1: stupid.
7: The freak?
1: Yeah, that is a freak. A mutant freak. How are you able to do that? Hold on a second. Let me take my tongue and see how far it can go.
2: Everybody try. You can't even get to your nose.
8: I barely touched my mustache.
1: I mean, me too.
2: And she did it in front of you. Wow.
1: Damn.
8: I ain't gonna lie. To-

0: the year.
1: How was that?
2: So, Caleb, when you saw that, that immediately turned you off. You didn't go think out the box like,
1: use your imagination.
2: Ooh, we?
3: I felt a lot of emotions, you know? Like, I was impressed, but then I was horrified, you know?
4: Yeah,
3: I'm not
4: going to
3: lie. Then I got fascinated a little bit, mm-hmm. and then I got a little horny, you know what I'm saying? And then I got...
0: a little disgusted.
3: I got confused. I'm like, what is this making me horny? What's going on?
0: Caleb.
3: I got scared again.
0: Caleb says he didn't want her licking his lung.
4: Yeah!
0: When they kissed.
4: Hold on a second. I got to bring her in. I got to be honest with you. Okay, listen, Caleb. Tamra's on the line. Tamra!
1: Hey, T.
0: Tammy Tam.
4: Tamra!
5: Caleb, what is going on?
0: Mm-mm.
5: I'm confused why that was so upsetting. Like, we had a good time. And that's what you decided to focus on? We had a whole night together. Dinner, everything was great. And you decided to focus on that?
3: It was scary. I'm sorry. I can't unsee it now. You know?
5: Wow. I was just being funny. You were laughing. And your body seemed entertained.
0: Ooh.
1: Which area?
3: I mean, my body was a little entertained.
4: Hey, Tamra, I got to be honest. It's very odd. And I'm trying to figure out, how do you keep that tongue in your mouth if it's that long? I mean, my God.
0: Got to unroll it like a fruit roll-up.
4: Damn.
5: You know, I have acquired some special skills along the way, but I'm like, why wasn't, Caleb, like, why were you not seeing how those skills could serve you?
1: That's
5: like,
1: what I'm saying.
5: You got to run away.
1: Facts.
4: So they could serve you.
1: Yes.
0: I'm talking about serving.
3: I'm scared.
4: He's scared.
3: It's a lot.
4: Uh-uh. Okay, so let me ask. If I send you guys out on another date, Caleb, would you go out? Like, if we pay for it here at the show?
0: Don't run from it, Caleb.
4: We send you guys out on a date, you ain't got to worry about nothing. You guys go out.
0: Don't run.
1: Go for it.
0: Don't run from it.
4: You want to try it?
0: Come on, Caleb.
4: Do it.
3: I'm down. I'll do it. I'll do it again.
0: I knew it was going to get to you.
1: Can you call
4: She said, I'm going to show you a good time.
0: I know she's not lying either. She ain't lying.
5: I'm gonna show you a good.
3: I'm ready.
4: All right, listen. Well, Tamra and Caleb, you guys are going out on another date. We're gonna take care of it. I want you to call us back, please. And Caleb, I need you to tell us the truth because she's like,
0: facts.
4: I'm gonna take care of you.
0: Facts.
4: We want to know how she takes care of you.
0: Boy, she exfoliating that tongue right now.
1: Ew.
0: Stretch. It's soaking.
4: Okay. Listen, Scrubbing Tamra it. And Caleb, you guys definitely going on another date. Thank you so much for calling in and let us know how it turns out. Y'all clap it up. There it is. Our date fail.
0: Hey.
1: All right.
0: Yeah.
1: Going
0: back. 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

0: 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J. Cruz, comedian J.J. Williamson, and Trey G. Hey, coming up next, it's Men's Mental Health Month, and so we have family therapist and mental health coach, Dr. Jay Barnett, on the show.
1: Hey, Doc. Uh-oh. Mm-hmm. Just heal, bro.
0: Yep, yeah, that's what he got. Just heal, bro. And now he has just heal, sis.
1: Yes, indeed.
0: Yeah, we'll talk to him about that. Yeah, we'll talk about that too. Plus, we're going to get you paid with a $1,000 minute game. But up next, guess what? Life can get a little tough for a lot of fathers. So JJ has his Father's Day edition of Let It Go.
1: I think you better let it go.
0: All right. It's Dee Dee's Weekend Kickback.
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1: Guys, let me tell you something. Trey and Jay Cruz. JJ needs to get some things off of his chest. He said we should get them off our chest. And you basically said we need to what? Things we need to...
2: Let it go. These are some things. You just got to let it go, man. You try your best to keep it, try to keep it going. Mm-hmm. But, hey, you got to let it go.
3: I have one question. Is this Frost Disney? Let it go.
1: No.
3: Or let it go. TKO.
2: We talking about Teddy.
4: Teddy P.
2: We going back Teddy P. Yeah. And this one right here is going to be like a Father's Day edition of Let It Go. You know, because Father's Day right around the corner.
3: For sure.
2: And, you know, we want to be recognized and acknowledged on our day like we do our significant other, our spouse, our wives and women.
3: Right.
2: We want to be recognized on our day right here, man. You know, so here's some things you can do, ladies, for your man right before, you know, Father's Day right here, man. You know, here's one, man. You know, women love to go out to eat on Mother's Day. They want to go out to eat, want to go get fine dine. But when it comes to Father's Day, you want to try to cook at the house. I don't want that. I don't want to, you know, I'm going to fix your favorite meal. I want to dress up. I want you to make reservations for us to get somewhere and go sit down and have a nice entree of food.
3: Right, and I want them to drive.
2: And I want you to drive and
3: open the door.
2: Yeah, open the door for me.
3: Right. Mm-hmm.
2: Set the reservation. Matter of fact, pull my seat out.
3: Yeah, I should have to do a thing.
2: And she still be trying, let me cook. No, I don't want you to cook. Matter of fact, let that go. Let that go, damn it. We're going out to eat. We're going out to eat. Here we go right here, man. Now, you think we always want a tie, socks, cologne, and some sex. Well, we want that sex. We want that. But damn it, damn all these ties and socks and cologne. Think out the box. Give us something. Yeah. And you're going to be looking at me tomorrow. I thought this tie would go with your suit. Take that back.
3: Yeah.
2: I don't want that.
3: Right. You know what? Even the sex. Not as a gift.
1: Mm-hmm.
3: You know what I mean?
2: I feel
3: they're
2: what
3: using
2: you're
3: it. Yeah,
4: they're
3: being lazy.
4: No, because you never know. You know, just on that day, they might get a little nasty.
3: Oh, a little special?
4: Might get a little nasty.
3: Okay, I'll give you that. You got to add some extra spice. Okay, all right.
2: So, in other words, just...
4: There you go.
3: Hey. Tie socks.
2: Let it go, baby. We don't want that. Now, you know, it's Father's Day.
3: Mm-hmm.
2: It's our day. We should be able to do what we want to do, how we want to do it. Don't come in there and tell me, I need you to go out there and clean out the garage.
3: Uh-uh.
2: I don't need you to tell me, cut the yard. Hey, this is our day. Right. You ain't finna give me no chores on our day.
3: Well, you know
2: the car dirty. Hey. Let that go, baby, because this is my day. I'm sitting on the couch and with one sock and my drawers on.
3: One sock.
2: Damn day. Here's another right here, man. Now, again, it's Father's Day. We want you to be walking around the house nice looking, attractive.
3: Yep.
2: I don't want to see you in your bonnet or that moo-moo y'all be wearing around the house all day with
1: That's
2: no...
1: That's a caftan.
3: This is so real.
2: Huh?
1: I'm sorry, I said it's a caftan.
2: Well, whatever it is, we don't want to see that particular day.
1: Yeah.
2: Wait till Monday.
1: Yeah.
2: Wait till Monday. But Sunday, I want you to walk around in a nice lingerie outfit, something from Victoria's Secret.
4: Heels. Now you're talking my language, yeah.
2: Come on now, and some heels.
3: All day.
2: Matter of fact, all your legs down.
3: Right.
2: All your legs down. Rock in front of the TV and bring me the remote so I can see you. I don't want to see you in that bunny.
3: No.
2: I don't want to see you like that.
3: Matter of fact. Sweats.
2: Hey, let it go, baby.
4: Yeah.
2: Now, here's another one right here, man. Here's another one. You thought you were going to get back with your baby daddy. You thought he was going to be the one, man. Y'all had a little problem and everything, man. But you want to try to get back with him. But damn it, you found out he done married somebody else. He done married somebody else. You just thought y'all were going to get back together, man. But you know what? Let it go, baby. Let it go, let it go. So, ladies, Father's Day is around the corner. Think about what we want. Think about us. What we want, not what you think we need or
3: it's convenient
2: want.
3: For you.
2: For you and everything. Right. Spend money on us sometime.
4: Right.
2: Ladies and gentlemen, let it go.
1: All righty. Thank you very much for that, JJ. We appreciate that. That Father's Day edition.
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6: Guys, listen, we're all here. I got J. Cruz and comedian J.J. Williamson, but it's Trey G who wants to talk about, you know, June is Men's Mental Health Awareness Month,
7: yeah,
6: isn't it?
7: Yeah,
8: yeah, yeah, yeah. Yeah. Mm-hmm. And it got me to thinking, too, especially with everything that's going on, the Carmelo Anthony case that just recently wrapped up. It got me to thinking, community is very important.
7: Absolutely.
8: Especially for a man nowadays. Young man, old man, middle-aged man, whatever it is, even a YN. You know what I'm saying? Mm-hmm. And there's a guy by the name of Xavier Miller. He has a podcast called The Millionaire Mindset Podcast, and I feel like he dropped a lot of gems.
7: Okay,
8: especially for the fellas. Not in business as well, but this one was specifically for the men. You know what I'm saying? He was saying basically how community is very important, and a dangerous man, the most dangerous man, is an isolated man. Check this out.
9: Every man needs a brotherhood. I don't care if it's his father, cousins, brothers, childhood friends, co-workers, business partners, or just some solid, genuine men that care about him. Because a man completely alone for too long becomes dangerous, especially to himself. Most men, they don't collapse because they're weak. They fall because they've been carrying too much for too long, while doing it in silence. Society actually rewards that silence. A man could be stressed, depressed, broke, spiritually lost, exhausted in his marriage, and overwhelmed as a father. And as long as he still goes to work, answer emails, pays bills, post online, and smile in public, nobody will notice anything wrong. And that's why a lot of men don't even realize that they've fallen apart until it's too late. Part of it is because modern culture accidentally created a dangerous version of masculinity. Not strong masculinity, but performative masculinity. A version where a man thinks he can't ask for help. He gotta figure everything out on his own because nobody needs to know his business. That thought process destroys businesses, friendships, finances, mental health, and marriages. See, even the richest men in the world have always had advisors. Generals had counsel, kings had prophets, athletes have coaches, but somehow the average man today thinks struggling alone is strength.
6: Trey, can I ask you something? Because I've gotten to know you through years. Do you feel like you're a little bit on that spectrum?
8: For sure.
6: I feel like you are.
8: Yeah,
6: bit,
8: for sure. I feel like for like certain example, I don't have like any close friends in my circle, but I do have a network of people that I deal with. Gotcha. I do have family. So I think he means somebody who is completely solely isolated and dependent upon themselves, 100%.
6: The help part with you tend not to ask for help,
8: and that is due to like past
6: or
8: issues.
6: Or accept it.
8: Yeah, that is due to past issues, especially because I feel like when you ask people for help, or when you do kind of like show that weakness, people take advantage of it.
6: Or you owe them something, right?
8: Yeah,
6: I helped you, so now I can ask you for a
8: now
6: favor.
8: Now I am indebted to you, right? And I don't like that.
6: Yeah, help isn't like that.
8: And the thing about it too, I don't do people that way.
6: Right.
8: But I feel like I've been done that way so many times that it's like, all right, I'll do it myself.
6: Well, just to let you know, everybody not like that, my G.
8: I feel it
6: for real.
8: I feel
6: everybody not like that. You don't owe me something if I help you. Now, Dee Dee, she owes me.
8: I feel like you were talking about yourself in that moment.
6: Yeah, I was like, I feel like I'm under there.
10: I'll be honest with you. I love what he said, performative masculinity.
6: Yeah.
10: Performative masculinity is true.
8: Absolutely.
10: I see it, and I see a lot of folks performing it.
8: Yeah.
10: I do.
8: Yeah. I think different ways for men to kind of get active, get social.
6: As a father, listen, I'm not even going to lie. I come home sometimes, and I sit in the car. We do this. Dads do this. We sit in the car for 10, 15 minutes before we walk into the house.
8: Yeah.
6: And just unwind, right?
10: Look at JJ. JJ's like, nah.
7: Nah,
6: you don't have to. You don't have to.
8: There's nobody
6: there. I do
8: feel you now.
6: I'm walking into a house like chaos, you know, like from
10: chaos. Well, that's because you got tons of kids.
6: Exactly, which is fine. That was my decision.
10: Right.
6: No excuses. But my point is that unwind, that moment, we sit in there because we don't know how to deal with all that stress from work, and I got to walk in here and be happy for the kids, right? Even though if I'm sad. So I do feel like he touched on a lot of solid points, man.
8: I ain't going to lie to you. Sometimes me as a single man with no kids, I sit in my car for 10, 15 minutes before I walk into the house.
6: See that?
8: Because then you start to get in there, you be like, damn, I got to pay that light bill. I got to pay rent.
6: Lights start hitting you.
8: Ain't no food in that fridge right now. Give me some.
7: That's why I cuss yourself out in the car.
10: Different reason. Like, you ain't walking in the car.
7: You
10: got it yourself.
7: Look, he put this kid in the door, like, here come this BS. But guess what? Ain't nobody in there but you.
8: Shout out. Big facts. Different ways, though, for me.

0: It's a fine community. You can join a sports league, attend fitness groups, volunteer community organizations, join the church. You know what I'm saying? Take classes centered around your interests. There are different ways for men to find community in today's day and age. You can also do like a run group. Those are very popular nowadays in different cities. So.
1: Run group. Yeah. Can we do a gambling?
2: I like it though. Yeah. Thank you for that.
0: Get fit. Exercising really helps relieve the mental stresses that the world put on you. So.
2: Sure. All right. Well, listen, man. Look at men.
3: Thank you, D.D.
2: Take care of yourselves, fellas.
0: Come on. You got to.
2: Not just physically and everything. Emotionally and mentally. Take care of yourself. All right. Thank you very much. Did you call me a king?
0: Well, not you.
2: All right. Thank you, Trey.
0: More like a prince.
4: He did look at you.
2: It's D.D.'s Weekend Kickback. We're all here. Trey G. Also, J. Cruz. Comedian J.J. Williamson. Hey, coming up, comedian Ari Spears is going to stop by the studio, you guys. Ari Spears says some interesting things about Mississippi.
4: Mississippi.
0: Oh, yeah.
4: Yeah, the industry. Yeah. Who we got beef with.
0: The South.
4: Yeah.
0: Yeah.
3: Him.
2: All right.
0: Oh, and Sean Wayans.
2: Okay. Ari Spears is on the way. Plus, if you haven't seen Disclosure Day, spoiler alert, I saw it. We'll be talking about it with our movie review club.
1: Dun, well, dun, dun.
2: In my movie review club, and there's only one person in it.
0: Yeah. Ooh, Lord, you want to be gang. You want to be gang so bad.
2: Yeah,
0: Lord.
2: It's just me. All right, up next, the Mad Minute Prank Call. You're checking out Dee Dee's Weekend Kickback.

0: Dr. Leah Knox, here to remind you that your mental wellness does matter. Don Black and I would like to help you to understand just that on Mindful Mondays. 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We want you to be a part of this conversation. We don't want to talk to you. 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Our goal is to create a safe space where you feel supported, not judged, with data-driven insight, a little humor, and a whole lot of warmth. Because mental wellness is not a luxury. It is your responsibility.
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4: So Darius hit us up, said he was going to actually make his mother mad this morning. What are you going to tell your mama?
5: I'm going to tell her that I maxed out her credit card.
4: Oh. All right, we're going to call his mama Leah. Here we go.
6: Hello.
5: Mama.
6: What?
5: I got something I need to tell you, man. I know you're going to be real mad, but we can get over it once we can get the situation saluted.
6: Boy, what the hell you calling me for this morning talking about?
5: Last night, I had took your credit card out your purse, and I have been ordering a lot of shoes off the internet, and now I have maxed it out. I spent $4,000 worth of stuff buying clothes and shoes.
6: Boy, I'm going to kick you. You better be telling me a damn lie. Bobo, you did not do that.
5: No, I really.
6: What the hell you going to do with a whole bunch of shoes? And what the hell made you think it's cool to take my card?
5: Because I wanted to buy some clothes and shoes.
6: Yo ass. Ooh, why did I have your ass? You're on my damn nerves. You always doing shit. Are you serious right now?
5: I'm dead serious. I'm sorry. I promise we'll get everything situated. I just needed the stuff so I could be...
6: No. Yeah, we going to get it situated, all right. You know what? I'm going to turn your ass in for using my damn card. What is wrong with you?
5: Who you going to turn me in to, Mom?
6: You! I'm turning your ass in. I'm finna call the people right now to tell them who theft my card.
5: Mama, I apologize.
6: You have lost your mind. What is wrong with you? Get out of my damn phone. Get out of my phone.
4: Mama.
6: What?
4: Are you on the Mad Minute?
6: Yeah, I play too damn much. Bubba, I'm sorry, baby. I love you.
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This is Gerald McBride. This weekend, I'm dedicating the show to all the fathers. We're going to salute the dads who continue to lead their families with love, strength, and integrity. Keep on setting that good, positive example in being the man God created you to be. And all those whose fathers are no longer with us will honor their memory and celebrate the impact they made on our lives through some great musical memories. To all the fathers and father figures, stay strong.

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2: It's DD's Weekend Kickback. Trey G's here, comedian J.J. Williamson and Jay Cruz. Coming up on the show in the next hour, this weekend, we are celebrating National Dog Party Day.
4: Okay.
5: The dog party.
2: Dog party.
4: Seems like that party going to stink a little bit.
2: Alrighty.
5: Is it really such thing, a dog parties?
2: A dog party? Yeah, a lot of people will have parties for their dog if it's their birthday or anything. Yeah, they really get into it.
5: But how do you know if you're going to get along with the other dogs?
2: I don't know, because I just know that people do a lot of parties. Like the one party, the last one Dak and I went to, we went to the pet gala. And so...
4: Mm-mm. Not the pet gala.
5: Wait a minute.
4: Did he dress up?
2: Yeah.
5: I did too.
2: We had to dress it like it was the pet gala.
4: Both.
6: Mm. Wow.
2: You know New York, everybody talks about the Met Gala?
5: Yeah, make up
2: the pet gala.
4: Who was the pet? You or him? Excuse me.
5: I think with Dee because she still got the little chain around her neck.
2: I'm a whoop some ass. All right, coming up later, Jay Cruz wants to go over the signs and let you know Father's Day is coming. But up next, family therapist and mental health coach Dr. Jay Barnett's going to check in.
4: Hey.
2: You're checking out Dee's Weekend Kickback.

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1: Everyone is here. J. Cruz, Trey G, and comedian J.J. Williamson. Guys, I love when this man gets a chance to come in. You know, we were talking about how June is Men's Mental Health Awareness Month.
2: Yeah.
1: He is here to talk. He's a mental health expert, licensed therapist, author, speaker, former professional football, I can say professional football player, and founder and leader of the Just Heal Bro movement and national tour. Please welcome Dr. J. Barnett.
3: Hey. What's up, family?
1: Good morning. Wow.
3: I feel like we're family now.
1: Yes, we are. Yes, we are. All right, let's talk, you know. Trey G was talking about this earlier, too, about it being Men's Mental Health Awareness Month. Mm-hmm. When you hear that, Dr. J, what do you think about it, and what do you want to achieve this month?
3: Well, I think we're doing a really great job continuously to have conversation and dialogue around men's mental health, as you, particularly when we are following May, which is Mental Health Awareness Month. But I think in particularly this is a month where we can just focus on men, because oftentimes men are kind of looked over.
4: Anything
1: you say, he's going to be the victim. Here's going to be the victim.
4: I'm a father of four. See, there you go.
3: So for this month, though, I think this month gives men an

0: opportunity to identify just within themselves and internally. Mm-hmm. And what I'm hoping men, I'm hoping they get to a place where we stop focusing on society giving us the attention and giving us the recognition that we have not just mental health, but we are human beings.
1: Real talk.
0: And we begin to give that acknowledgement to ourselves.
1: Wow.
0: Yeah.
1: Wow.
2: Okay. Let me ask you this, though, because, you know, as a doctor yourself and an expert, as a black man, what was the biggest mental health lesson you had to learn the hard way?
0: The biggest mental health lesson I had to learn is that I wasn't Superman.
1: Wow.
0: That I'm really Clark Kent.
2: Okay. Come on now, Clark.
3: You're the regular guy.
0: Yeah. Is that I have Superman moments. I have moments where I am able to achieve great feats and moments where I do exceptionally well. But the reality of it is I live in Clark Kent where I'm just a man every day trying to figure it out.
1: Mm-hmm.
0: And I think for most of us as men, we want to be Superman because Superman gets you the hand claps.
1: Right.
0: Superman gets you the validation. It gets you the recognition. Mm-hmm. And then also, Superman gets you seen in ways that you are not seen if you're Clark Kent. Mm-hmm. Because everybody wants to see, what can you do?
4: Mm-hmm. Was that football for you?
0: It was football, but more importantly, for us as men, you're not truly recognized as a man until you have achieved.
4: Mm-hmm. Right, accomplished something.
0: So if you can't leap tall buildings in a single bound, and you're not faster than a speeding bullet.
1: Right.
0: And most of us are saying, I got to keep this cape on.
1: Right.
0: I got to be the guy. I got to come through. If I'm not seen as the provider, the protector, the promoter, the priest, then who am I?
1: Mm-hmm.
0: This is why, as men, we identify ourselves by what we do

0: unlock this freedom that I'm looking for.
1: Right. Mm. Like, it's okay to be vulnerable, right?
0: Man, in fact, your greatest strength is your vulnerability.
2: Mm. Sometimes, though, that can be tricky. When you are coming out of that incarceration, when you are coming out of that can be tricky trying to find your footing as a man to say, okay, well, I don't have to be everything for everybody, but what do I have to be?
0: Glad you said that, because oftentimes as men, we're hearing what not to be.
2: Right.
0: But no one is telling us who to be.
2: Mm.
0: And what my movement, the Jess Hill Bro and the Jess Hill Experience, what we are creating is to allowing men just to have time to figure it out. Who do I become?
2: Mm-hmm.
0: Let's be honest. Jail has been the biggest mental health rehabilitation center for black men.
2: Crazy. Yeah.
1: Which is,
0: when I was in grad school, I remember one of my classmates saying, it was a white girl, we were having a discussion about her. She was treating black boys at the time, and she made a statement. She says, well, I don't think black men go to therapy. I think they go to jail. Think about the systemic racism. You think about all of the different barriers systemically that black boys are having to navigate, because when you look at a black man who can't open up, you're looking at a black boy who was never given the opportunity to open up. The compassion I have for brothers is because when I'm talking to brothers, even in a session or just even when I'm out about, I always see the little boy. When I'm hearing a woman, well, he ain't this and he ain't that, and I'm saying, that's a boy who never got to be a boy. So let's look at this dynamic. Let's say you were the only boy, or you were forced to be the man of the house. Did you realize how many men have been the man a lot longer than they had the opportunity to be a son?
2: To be a boy. Facts.
1: Damn.
2: Facts.
3: All right. Hold up. 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
3: 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All right. We got us some radiotherapy happening right now. 833, talk to Dee Dee.
4: That's 833-825-5233.
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0: It's Dee Dee's Weekend Kickback along with comedian J.J. Williamson, Jay Cruz, and Trey G. Coming up, we got extra cash with the $1,000 minute game on the way.
1: So do.
0: Also, it's Men's Mental Health Month. Dr. Jay Barnett is still in the studio taking calls. You're checking out Dee Dee's Weekend Kickback.

0: It's Don Black from Jammin' 98.3. 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My Jammin' mug in the break room. 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And to the person who has my Jammin' t-shirt, I know you hear this. 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
2: I got all the guys here, Jay Cruz and Trey G and comedian J.J. Williamson. Of course, Dr. Jay Barnett is in here.
3: Right now.
2: Right. Dr. J, I love what he has right now. Of course, you know, he is the founder and leader of the Just Heal Bro movement. Mm. Let me go right now to Stanley because he's been on hold for a while. Hey, Stan, how are you? You're on with Dr. Jay Barnett.
4: How you doing? I struggle with time management. I'm a father of 11. My wife and I have 11 children, 6 girls, 5 boys.
5: Oh, my God. Are you okay?
4: I struggle with, oh, man, I'm all right. I just hula.

0: child.
1: I get it.
0: So, no, I struggle with time management and identity. So, me growing up, single parent home, I struggle with how do I guide my sons and my daughters to be the best husband or wives that they can be if I'm still trying to find my identity as well.
2: Here's what I would say to you, Stan. One of the things that parents often lose themselves in the role of parenting while not acknowledging that they were a man or a woman before they became a mother or a father. And what you can do is who you are as a father is just a role that you function in, but who you are as a man is who you are, not just biologically, but that's just who you are. So I think it's important for you to just give yourself the grace, right, for one, to identify not with who you want to become, but identify with what you are not.
3: That's real.
2: Because the one thing that I can say to you is that you've already broken I don't want to say that stigma, and you've already broken that bloodline of creating a single family home in which you was raised in. And so now what you can do is I start with what you are not and then look at who you are becoming. And you don't have to focus on raising good husband and wives as long as you can focus on becoming a better you. And that gives your children a picture and model, an example before them.
3: Come on.
1: I like that answer, Sam. I hope that works for you.
0: Yeah. Oh, man, 1,000% right. Took notes and everything. All I really appreciate you guys.
2: Yes, perfect. Sir.
1: Thank you very much. We appreciate you listening, all right? Here is Tim real quick. Tim, you're on with Dr. Jay Barnett. What's your question?
4: My question is, how do you know, we've always, as men, had to be the hard ones. You know what I'm saying? Right. Like you said, we've never really got to be the men. I mean, young boys sometimes. And when I say that, because when I was growing up, I was the one, like, taking care of my sister, taking care of my brother. When my brothers didn't do, I had to step up, and I've always had to step up to the point, even on the job is the same way, man. And it's like, you try to keep them breaking down. You try to keep it together. But, I mean, it's like, man, what do we do? You know, I know I go to church, and that's one of my biggest, my comfort zones. But sometimes, bro, it's like, we've always, as men, black men, always had to be hard. They don't teach us to be soft.
3: Right.
4: You always had to, you know, you always had to have this on your face, like, I ain't no pushover. You don't see a smile. You don't see a, you know, hug. You don't see a, some of the time we don't, I do my best to tell my son I love him, that he's, that I'm proud of him, and I'm there for him. But you don't see that a lot with us, man.
2: Yeah. Man, Tim, thank you, brother, for sharing so vulnerably, man, on air. I want to commend you, brother, just because even this is hard for us as men to call into a show and to share, because oftentimes men don't have safe spaces.
3: Thanks.
2: And then when we have thought we were safe, our vulnerability was exploited or weaponized against us. So I would say when you look at where you are now, we have to give ourselves permission as men to live in the duality of being a lion and a lamb. I had to learn how to drop that sword and that shield because, again, we are so fixated on being hard, and the softness of being gentle with yourself, being patient with yourself, all of that is masculinity. Masculinity is not just breaking things. It's not just, you know, building things. Sometimes masculinity is just saying, I don't have it today. And allowing yourself as a man to fall apart and to sit in your car and cry and to feel more of a man than to feel like you're more of a man if you don't cry. If more men could give themselves the permission just to feel, this would free them from a lot of that anger, a lot of the displaced rage. And I say this often, when we don't process as men, we become one or two things, homicidal or suicidal. So give yourself the permission to say, you know what? I'm gonna fall apart today. I just need to sit here and just to soak in what I'm feeling and not keep running from it. Because we've learned how to run from it, and I think it's important for us to run to it.
1: All right.
3: That's real.
1: Wow. Thank you, Tim, for your call, and thank you so much for listening.
0: You.
1: All right, you guys, we got to take another break.
2: Yeah.
1: Trey has a question, though, and we got to get to this question that Trey has for Dr. Jay Barnett. If you have a question, the phone lines are open right now at 833-TALK-TO-DeeDee.
5: That's 833-825-5233.
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10: And we are in here, of course, with Dr. Jay Barnett.
11: Hey, come on.
10: Therapist, author, mental health expert. This man here, boy, when I tell you again, the way these people went crazy for you.
11: How do you feel, where are men as a whole when it comes to mental health? Do you feel like we acknowledge it more now, or... It's absolutely still a low percentage.
12: I think men are waking up. Okay. Men are becoming self-aware. Men are acknowledging that they're more than just providing. And I'm excited, and I'm just humbled to be a part of this movement and to be a part of these conversations that we are destigmatizing this sort of fear around men being open. Mm. You're seeing more brothers talk about it openly. You're seeing brothers share about dealing with grief, the loss of a loved one. You're seeing brothers talk about life after divorce. You're seeing brothers talk about, I'm fighting for my child. And these are conversations that we've never seen because of the backlash that men often had to deal with and manage. And brothers are saying now, I'm not going to continue to live a life where I have to put my emotions in a bottle. One of the things that I had to learn, brother, my father last week FaceTimed me with my mother, and this was very pivotal and profound and just life changing.
13: Yeah.
12: He saw the interview that I did with Bishop Jakes, where Bishop Jakes was telling me that he was proud of me. I don't know my father has YouTube because he live in Mississippi. So I don't know he's, you know, up to date. JJ, you know we're from, you know we from Mississippi, JJ. I love him.
10: So I don't know
12: that he's up to speed on technology.
13: Yeah. Of course.
12: On FaceTime, hearing my mother, they cool, but they ain't that cool. Damn, so when they both FaceTime me, I'm thinking something has happened to one of my siblings. He's crying and said, I've been up all night.
10: Oh, no.
12: He said, I saw the interview with you and Bishop, and for the first time, he's eye to eye, like I'm looking at you, Dee Dee, and he said, boy, am I proud of you.
13: Wow. That's heavy. What's up, man?
12: What I realized is that I thought I was trying to heal for him, but the healing was for me.
13: Right.
12: And so many times as men, we want to fix it for dad, but you got to want to fix it for you.
13: Yep.
12: You want to fix it for her or fix it for your children, but you got to want to fix it. So I stopped trying to pursue dad's validation and start pursuing the acceptance acceptance of myself. Because if not, I'll go through life attaching dad to
5: everybody. Yo. Yo, come on.
10: Come on,
5: boy,
10: now.
5: You better, boy, say, where that collection plate? God damn.
11: Oh, my bad. I meant to pass here. Hey, pass that down the tray right there. I meant to pass.
5: Dang, you better please.
14: Well, it's not about women, but these guys like dad issues. She didn't know her.
5: Oh, Lord, have mercy. Dang.
10: I mean, hold on a second.
5: That ain't your story to tell, brother. Right?
10: This is why I have issues with men sometimes, because sometimes they be talking out of turn, out of line, and then, then it brings out the masculinity in me.
5: Right.
10: Then I got to take the lead.
14: Don't go there.
5: Oh, no. See what
10: then
5: you just started?
10: Then I smack dudes down.
12: But you know what, though, Dee Dee? And I think, too, Trey, is that for brothers, when you don't heal your father wound, you think you're operating in a very masculine energy, but you operate in more of a feminine energy than anything.
5: Yeah.
14: Because you're too emotional?
12: It's not that you're too emotional. You don't know what to do with your emotions. Mm. And when you don't know what to do with your emotion, they're displaced. You can't respond, so you react.
5: Right.
12: Go to the prison.
5: Right. Plenty of that. Mm. Yeah.
12: You don't know how to regulate your emotions.
5: Right.
12: The ability to understand your masculine energy is that I can tear this room up.
5: Right.
12: But I have
5: but
12: the
5: I
12: discipline.
5: But I choose not to.
12: And choose not to.
5: Mm. Right. Come
12: that
5: on.
12: I have the ability to understand my emotional limitations, that I can

0: feel this, but I can't let what I feel control me.
1: Yeah. I like what you said earlier too. Jason Wilson is a big proponent or pusher of
0: that. That's my dude. And that's my boy.
1: He's a deep mind. He's a great thinker. I think when he said, "I'll be both the lion and the lamb in my house," I think that's one of the most prolific statements that I've heard.
0: You got to understand that duality.
1: Yeah.
2: This is going to be a great. This dude here, Trey G, and the women like him because emotionally he seems so intact and on point. This is going to be a great daddy.
1: I got a lot
2: husband.
1: Of work to do. I ain't going to lie to you.
2: But you still are trying and you are aware of it. That's 100%. The thing. Yeah. The number one thing is being aware. Yeah, you can't fix nothing you don't know is broken. Right. Or you think you're perfect.
3: Say something 100%. Nice about me and JJ.
2: Not at all. Hey, listen. Dr. J. Well, JJ, you know I can't.
4: Thank you. Yeah, don't put me in that kind
2: of thing. Dr. J. If somebody is listening, right, and they want you to come and speak, whether it's at a church, whether it's a prison, whether it's on their podcast, how do they reach you and get, you know?
0: Yes, they can reach me at jjy@jy-barnett.com. I truly believe that our community becomes better when men are healthier. Ladies, I am rolling out Jess Hill Sis
2: for
0: the first time. And I'm also releasing the book Jess Hill Sis, which is a journal as well. I just feel God has called me to heal both men and women.
2: And you're right.
0: Because I think as men are becoming better, it's going to challenge women to change their perspective.
3: And for them to be better.
0: Exactly.
2: Thank you for coming in.
0: Yes, thank you guys for having me.
2: Y'all clap it up for this man right here, Dr. J. Barnett. Yay! It's Dee Dee's Weekend Kickback. Jay Cruz, Trey G, and JJ Williamson.
3: We in here.
2: Yep, coming up later. Cruz says he's got the signs that Father's Day is coming. I mean, I was going
1: to
2: say.
1: Just
2: look at the calendar.
3: Don't look at the calendar.
2: Jay Cruz got the signs.
3: They forget to put it on there.
2: It's on the calendar. Get ready to hear what he's got coming up. Also, we got $1,000 for you next. It's Dee Dee's Weekend Kickback.

0: play the $1,000 mini game. Come guys, on. Before we do it, guess what they came out with? They said there is the number one food that most people are allergic to. What's the number one food you think a lot of people are allergic to?
1: Shellfish.
0: No. Ooh. But my husband is. He's allergic to shrimp.
2: Peanuts.
0: Peanut. Oh, that's right. The people one. Have a peanut allergy. Yeah. That's
3: not it. Pineapple. Everybody's allergic to. I heard everybody's allergic to that, really.
0: Really? Mm-hmm. I love me some pineapple.
1: Me too.
3: You can't eat too much of it.
0: Uh-huh. Watermelon, that too. Hey, listen, nope. Guess what they said?
1: Watermelon. Lemonade.
0: They said milk is the number one food Americans are allergic to.
2: Lactose,
0: milk.
2: Right?
0: Damn. Oh, that's you.
3: Sounds about right.
0: Oh, yep. Jay Cruz, that's right. You're allergic to it.
3: Yeah, slightly. You know, sometimes I gotta take a pill to protect myself.
0: When I hear people who say that about like being allergic to milk or they can't really drink it, I go, what did you eat as a kid with cereal?
3: Well, I think it became more of a problem the older you got, the older I got.
0: When so
3: I
0: was you were younger, able to drink, you got to eat?
3: Yeah, I wouldn't say I was able. I still suffered here and there.
0: You were a child walking around and ate farting?
3: So I was on a date one time, right? Me and Shorty was on a date. On the way back, that started hitting. Boy. And we had a van. I was on the ground. She was like, are you okay? While she's holding her nose.
2: It always be them quiet car rides. And then all of a sudden, all you hear is...
0: Somebody lit up our studio the other day.
2: Yes, Lord.
0: I don't know who it was in here, but somebody let one out, and they tried to blame it on somebody else.
2: Yes, I ain't even want to breathe through my mouth that day.
1: Yeah, right.
2: I ain't even want to breathe through my mouth.
1: And for those y'all don't know, it was so bad, fire truck came up here.
0: Shut up.
1: You wear them big, them construction job jeans all the time.
0: Let me tell you how I knew JJ was the one to let one go up in here, because he left immediately.
1: You a liar. That was your ass. You know what? Since you wasn't just throwing them out there, it was Dawn, people. Oh, it wasn't even DD.
2: Oh, no.
1: It smelled like that.
4: Want a grand? Get it done in 60 seconds.
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4: A minute to win it with the $1,000 Minute Game. 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
0: Ebony, hello. Oh, my God.
6: Hi.
3: Hey,
6: hi.
1: Ebony, don't talk to her too much now. She lets them go.
0: No, okay. JJ, he's JJ scurried up out of here.
1: More.
0: Okay.
1: Look, it smells so bad. We were playing spades and I reneged.
3: Oh. That's something that happens in the card game.
0: Oh, God, this is so stupid. Hey, Ebony, how you doing now?
6: Hi, I'm fine. How are you?
0: We're doing wonderful, Ebony. Ebony, so tell me a little something about you. Like, tell us something that nobody knows. Do you have a crazy habit?
3: A hobby
0: or anything? What do you like to do? What makes you happy?
6: I wanted to be Griselda Blanca.
0: You wanted to what?
2: Damn.
3: Griselda Blanca.
2: Hey, fellas, be mindful.
6: That's my alter ego.
2: Hey,
6: be mindful.
2: Be mindful, fellas. She won't be Griselda Blanca. She going to throw hot grits on you when you sleep.
3: She dangerous.
2: Yeah.
0: Now, tell everybody about her. What's so great about her that you would want to be her? What is it you like?
6: She was dominant in the male industry.
0: I know, that's right. What? Like Dee Dee.
2: I'm about to say, you might as well be Dee Dee in the morning.
0: I like you, girl. That girl said, I want to be dominant in a male industry.
2: Wait, what industry are you in, love?
6: I'm in daycare.
2: Okay.
6: Child care.
2: It's some money in it, though. My mama used to own the
0: daycare.
2: It's some money in it.
0: Yeah. She's like, now I'm dominating.
6: Definitely, I love kids.
0: She's like, I'm dominating
6: kids.
0: These toddlers.
1: You enjoy kids?
3: You enjoy?
6: Yes.
1: Okay, that's what's up.
2: Do you have any kids?
6: Yes, I have. I have four. I have a 14-year-old, twins, buy one, get one free special.
2: I know that's right.
0: Hey.
2: Whole lot of love.
0: Yeah. All right, let's spend
2: a lot of love.
7: DJ. Jay Cruz. JJ from The Sip.
1: Trey G.
7: Jay Cruz. $30 bonus.
3: Hey, ooh, good start, Shorty. All right, good start. So listen, I don't know if you know the rules, but I'm going to read you a question. If you don't know the answer, just say pass to save time because you only got a minute, so don't try for too long. We'll come back to it. You got it?
6: Got it.
3: All right, come on. Let's go, Miss Daycare. When's the last time you've gone to the doctor?
6: Last week.
3: On a scale from 1 to 5, how scared are you of needles?
6: 2.
3: A neurologist is a doctor that focuses on which body part?
6: Brain.
3: Hey. Which young singer named himself the king of R&B?
6: Chris Brown. Usher.
3: How old is Deion Sanders?
6: 54, 55, 56, 57, 58, 59.
3: In the animal kingdom, what's the biggest mammal in the world?
6: Elephant.
3: Uh-uh. What's the fifth question I asked you?
6: Deion Sanders.
3: What is J.J. Williamson's real first name?
6: James.
3: When it comes to school, what does PTA stand for?
6: Parent Teacher Association.
1: Come on now.
3: Spell cauliflower.
6: Cauliflower. Cauliflower. Oh my God. C-A-U-L-I-F-O. Cauliflower.
0: Damn. All right, seven out of, you got 7 out of 10.
1: Yep, good job. 4, 5, 6.
0: What you missed was this one. Which young singer named himself the king of R&B? That would be Jacquees. Mm-hmm. What is J.J. Williamson's real first name? Jeremiah. Mm-hmm. And then cauliflower, you were right there. C-A-U-L-I-F-L-O-W-E-R.
3: Did she get 6?
1: Yeah, she said well.
0: Said well.
3: Oh, she did.
1: She
3: okay,
1: said
3: cool.
1: Say well.
3: Did.
0: So you got, let's see, I said 7 out of 10. You're going to get $10 every correct answer. We added up $70. You spun the wheel, got extra $30. $100 coming to you, okay?
1: For the weekend, too.
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1: Hey, hey, Milwaukee and Racine. 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
2: Everybody is here. Jay Cruz, also Trey G, and comedian J.J. Williamson. I always say this, J.J., you comedians have a fraternity.
3: Yeah, we are.
2: Y'all are like, I swear to God, y'all all know each other and everything
3: got
2: else.
3: Got love, support, and all that, et cetera, et cetera.
2: Well, this man, you know, J.J., you were saying, we got to get him in here. We got to get this man in here. Please welcome comedian Mr. Ari Spears.
4: Right.
3: Yo, hey, stop playing.
2: Look at Ari Spears.
4: How you doing?
2: You've been in this game a long time, huh?
4: 36 years.
2: No.
3: 36, dude.
4: I remember the Mad TV days. This is a big pleasure.
5: Yes, sir.
4: Yes
5: sir.
4: Indeed. Uh-huh.
2: Yeah, I love it. Mad TV, is that where you got your big start? Was that it?
5: That was one of many.
2: Okay.
5: One of many.
4: Yeah.
5: Def Comedy Jam was, you know, I did that when I was 16. Showtime at the Apollo at 17.
2: Damn, you were that young?
5: Yeah. And then, you know, Mad TV eventually came.
2: Wait a minute. You knew you were funny at, like, that age and you were getting up on stage.
5: Well, I knew what I wanted to do. So, my mother guided, put me in the right direction and... You know, the rest is history.
2: I love your voice, by the way. This man got a New distinct York. Voice. And that New York accent is strong.
4: Ain't it East Coast?
2: Yeah.
5: I hung out late last night. A lot of tequilas.
2: Oh, okay.
4: Oh, yeah.
5: A lot of vodkas.
2: Okay.
4: Come on, man. So I'm trying to pull
3: but
4: it together.
3: You made it. Hey, man, take the listeners back to the first time on stage, man. How was that moment for you, man? And were you nervous? Did you hit it out the park? Your very first time touching that mic.
5: It was surreal because... I went to the improv.

0: I think I did my first thing was I did Jack Nicholson, James Brown,
1: no,
0: and somebody else doing a Pepsi commercial.
1: No,
2: oh, wow.
0: So that was just me trying to feel myself.
1: Wait a minute, you can do
0: there.
1: At 14. You were doing Jack Nicholson.
0: Yeah.
1: Oh
0: yeah,
1: my God. Yeah. Okay. What's a Jack Nicholson?
0: I don't listen.
1: You don't do him now.
0: From what it was then to now is a whole different ball game.
2: But right.
0: Those were my humble beginnings.
1: Okay. So you did him. You did James Brown. When you look back, do you ever cringe at it? Is it cringeworthy a little bit?
0: You know what? It's funny because when you look at a lot of the Def Comedy Jam episodes from back then, we were all so green that you could tell it was like Bill Bellamy is my man, Jersey. We came up together, and like during his set, there's so many times where he's like, blah, blah, blah. Yo, that's crazy, right? And there's this nervous energy and the behavior you have. But when you look back now in terms of where we were and where we are now, it's like being a jazz musician.
1: Wow.
0: You relax, you chill, you let it come to you, you know, so... I like watching the evolution of it all.
1: Right.
2: Yeah. Do you like where the state of comedy is right now? Like as far as like, you know, the people, the crowds, the sensitivity, everything.
0: You know, the Kevin Hart roast.
2: Right. There you go.
0: Caught so much flack.
1: Yep.
0: And at the end of the day, I understand in terms of a community, in terms of a people and a culture where it bothered us. But at the same time, it's a roast. And we live and die on this hill called comedy.
1: Yeah.
0: This badge that we wear called comedy. You got to stay true to that.
1: Mm-hmm. Yeah.
0: So it's a roast. So at the end of the day, if you don't like it, it's subjective. Don't watch it.
1: Yeah. No.
0: But it's a roast, man.
3: It's not going to change.
0: It is what it is.
1: So you don't think there is a line. Yeah. You don't think there's a line in comedy?
0: There shouldn't be.
1: Okay. Mm.
0: You know, three of the greatest quotes I've ever heard, Dave Chappelle, you don't know what a line is in comedy until you cross it. George Carlin, you should know what a line is in comedy and deliberately cross it.
1: Dang.
0: Patrice O'Neal, great comedy leaves half the audience laughing and the other half horrified.
1: Damn.
0: So if this is the hill that we die on,
2: no.
0: It is what it is.
1: Dang it.
3: I would say that's the motto you follow.
0: It is what it is. Oh, of course.
1: Aries Spears, hold on a second. Aries, I got to ask. I'm really serious. I really like your voice. Has anybody asked you to do voiceover work? It's so, like, hardcore. And
0: I've done it.
1: Oh, really?
0: I do. I'm the voice of Wizard Kelly on Proud Family.
1: Oh, I didn't know that.
0: Yeah, did not know that.
1: Damn.
0: Yeah.
1: Okay, all right.
2: Damn. That's hilarious.
1: I need you to start reading stuff like Shawshank Redemption. What was his name?
2: Morgan Freeman
1: be doing. Yeah. That's what you got. Yeah,
0: I actually got a joke that I'm working on right now where I talk about I get by Morgan Freeman.
1: How's he narrate? You can do his voice?
0: Ah, there it is. That warm, liquid-like fluid.
1: Oh, God. Okay. All right, we got to take a break. More with Aries Spears coming up.
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0: It's Dee Dee's Weekend Kickback. Trey G, Jay Cruz, comedian, JJ Williamson. Coming up, we're going to be showing some love to another entrepreneur with our small business spotlight. We're also going to talk with comedian Ari Spears.
1: Hey, the legend.
0: Yeah, right.
1: All right.
0: Some of the crazy stuff he said. That's coming up. It's Dee Dee's Weekend Kickback.

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1: Jay Cruz is here, Trey G, and comedian J.J. Williamson. J.J., of course, had to bring in one of his comedian brethren.
2: Come on now.
3: Let me give my flowers to this man right here. Because I don't remember how long ago it was, but we actually worked together on the road. This is one of the funniest dudes I've ever seen. He got a style and a delivery and a nuance that's very unique to his own. And not a lot of dudes can deliver comedy in a very subtle way, relaxed, not aggressive, but very poignant and strong.
1: Yeah.
3: Funny dude,
1: man.
3: Right?
1: That's right. That's it.
2: Yeah,
1: JJ.
2: Yeah, I appreciate
1: Come on,
2: that.
1: Flowers. That's nice. I love that.
2: They blooming.
1: Especially coming soon.
2: They blooming.
1: But do you find that in comedy, are there some comedians that don't want to give up the flowers and give credit to folks?
3: That's a very fine line because I'm known as one of the biggest haters in the game, but I'm very opinionated. And I don't think I'm a hater. I'm just opinionated. And if I don't like something, I don't like it. And I'm gonna tell you honestly what my opinion is.
1: Yeah.
3: But with the same passion that I'm gonna deliver what I don't like, I'm gonna deliver with the same passion
1: but
3: what
1: you
3: do
1: like. Good.
3: So, but we live in a very moist era of comedy
1: what
3: right
1: that
3: now.
1: Mean? What does moist era
2: you know
1: mean?
2: Exactly.
3: Everybody's just very sensitive. Yeah. You know, everything is seen as hate. And it's like, it's not hate. I have an opinion. And because I'm famous or because I'm who I am, I'm not allowed to have an opinion. You know what I mean?
1: Yeah,
3: because
1: it seems like, Eric, you be beefing with folks. Folks get mad at certain things.
3: Oh,
1: you said, who just got mad recently?
2: That was a clip of
4: Sean Martin, right?
3: Corey Holcomb can't keep my name out of his mouth.
2: Oh, God.
3: Yeah, man. So, you know.
4: What did the issue, I guess, or what did the conversation start between you and Sean Wayans? Because that came out of left field.
3: There really wasn't a conversation. I simply said that when I've gone to comedy clubs and I go, yo, who was here last week? Who was here recently? And they go, Sean Wayans. And I go, how was that? And the word was, when Sean comes, you know, he wears shades. You can't talk to him directly. He tells the staff, if you want to talk to me, talk to my man.
1: Oh, wow.
3: You don't look at me. And I'm just like, listen, I don't care how great you are. You should be humble. Dave Chappelle is the Richard Pryor of this generation. And he's a very humble, cool dude. And I'm just going, dude, your talent doesn't match your arrogance. I'm not saying, no one success. Should ever be arrogant. But if you're going to be arrogant, your talent's got to be up there through the roof.
1: Match,
3: and I just simply said, your talent doesn't match your arrogance. Should I have said it? Probably not. Has it come back to bite me in the ass? Maybe.
2: Yeah.
3: But at the end of the day, I'm just saying, man, you know what I mean? And he caught wind of that and he called me a bitch. And I guess we beefing. I ain't got no beef with him. Love and respect. I'm just saying, man, humble yourself.
1: Wow.
3: You know what I mean? Your talent doesn't match your arrogance, dog.
1: Yeah. What about you and DJ Vlad?
3: You got a dumb button, right?
4: I was just about to ask that.
1: We have one now.
4: Yeah, exactly.
3: That man.
4: Oh, God.
1: And why is that?
3: Because I simply went, look, man, I feel like I'm worth something.
2: Yeah.
3: And what he was paying me was cool. But if I'm worth what I think I'm worth, break bread, dog.
1: Right.
3: You know what I mean? Like let's up the ante a little bit. So, you know, his thing was, let's talk about it. And you're not going to summon me. I'm going to talk to you when I can talk to you because I'm busy. But because I didn't answer his call when he wanted me to, he got mad at that and he decided to go ham on me. It's like, dude, you're not going to summon me, man.
4: Do you think he keep that same energy in person as he did
3: on
4: the interviews?
3: Of course not.
4: Yeah, I wonder if that.
3: Because, you know, Godfrey is my man. Godfrey is my dog.
4: I love Godfrey.
3: And he was talking so slick about Godfrey not in front of Godfrey.
4: Right.
3: And then when I was on his show, he you know, tried to say a bunch of things about Godfrey, and he wanted me to chime in. Mm-hmm. And when he finished his rant, I just went, and scene.
4: Yeah.
3: Like, what you want me to say?
4: Right.
3: That's my dog. I'm not about to cross Godfrey for you.
4: That's loyal.
3: Yeah.
1: Damn, you did not say and scene.
3: Come on, B. I'm not doing that.
5: Eric, man, you know, we go way back. Man, why you do my state like that, man? Why you do Mississippi like that, man? Why you do my state like that, man? We love you, man.
3: My mother's from Jackson.
5: My
3: mother's from Jackson. Listen, for me, it's all tongue in cheek. Listen, do I really believe that Mississippians are slow, stupid? of course there are entrepreneurs.
5: Yes.
3: Of course there are doctors, lawyers, people are well to do and successful. But that's not where the funny is.
1: Right, right.
3: The funny is in the stereotype.
1: Yeah.
3: The funny is in the, you know, oh, Southerners are slow. And listen, I got love for the South. I really do. I sold out shows in Augusta,
1: good.
3: Alpharetta, Georgia. Mm. I love Charlotte.
1: Yep.
3: But if, you know, I'm a New York dude. I'm a New York dude. And I'm not saying that Southerners aren't great people, but
5: all right.
1: I gotta take a break.
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5: So, Diddy, let me jump back on this.
6: Bring it in.
5: Okay. And again, I'm being tongue-in-cheek. Uh-huh. But I like black people to read. And the South is just... Oh my God!
7: That's not okay.
5: You know, when I was in Memphis, I did a club called Chuckles. Uh-huh.
7: Yes,
5: which is no longer there.
7: Yeah.
5: And at that time, I was selling my comedy CD. Uh-huh. And a lady said to her friend, "Girl, how much that CD was? Where they is?" And I'm just saying, we free now.
8: That don't mean they're uneducated. Everybody is using Ruz improperly now.
4: I see it too and hear it, and it makes me cringe.
5: I'm not gonna front like Northerners aren't not subjugated to slang.
9: Bad English.
5: Right. I'm just saying that when you say where they is, how much that city was,
4: I know.
5: Comes with a mentality.
4: I got
5: and
4: you.
5: And if you have that mentality, certain my jokes on an intellectual level,
4: it's gonna go across.
5: It's gonna go past.
7: It's gonna go past. That's character. We gonna understand you too, man.
4: Yes. Okay, Aries, let me ask you this.
5: But you as a comedian, JJ, you're a scholar. In the sense that as a comedian, you have a certain level of thinking and funny and bravado where you can excel.
4: Even with that kind of speech.
7: That's wild.
4: Okay, so Aries, then that means what? Did you not like Southern rap?
5: I'm so East Coast biased.
4: I know.
5: I shower with Tim's on. I have sex with Tim's on. I'm New York through and through.
4: I know it. But I respect
5: the culture.
4: Okay, yeah. Because I was going to say, you're able to do DMX really well.
5: Mm-hmm.
4: Because I know you could do Jay-Z. He does Shaq.
5: Shaq. Yeah.
4: You can do Shaq right now.
10: Look, let's just go out doing air tan. I'm a dominant. That's barbecue chicken.
7: Why do the eyes have to go with it?
5: Why the eyes got to go with it?
4: You
5: got to
4: get in character.
5: Tony Soprano.
11: Uncle Junior Johnny Shaq.
7: Oh, God.
11: And the Bada Bang. So what do we do? It's a mafia.
7: Oh, God.
4: Oh, my God.
7: Now, Eric, man, you're a true New Yorker, man. How excited are you about them Knickerbockers, man?
5: I'm going to be honest with you. I have no skin in that game. Mm. I'm a Michael Jordan dude.
4: Oh, God.
7: Thank you. So when Michael retired, I retired.
5: So I've never been a Knicks fan, a Giants fan.
7: So you know, in your mind, there's no debate with him and LeBron.
5: Oh, George.
7: Thank you.
4: That's
7: insane. Thank you, brother.
5: So I'm gonna put it in this terms.
7: Oh, God.
5: And this is more for the dudes. So LeBron's record is 4-6. MJ is 6-0.
4: Mm.
5: So as a dude, would you rather have a big that works sometimes 4-6, or an average that works all the time 6-0.
7: Oh, yeah, no.
5: I'd rather have an average that works all the time 6-0 versus a big that works sometimes.
7: That's a terrible comparison. You know what? You was right about that statement earlier.
5: I can't relate. You're looking at it from the aspect.
7: Sure.
5: I'm talking about.

0: What works for you when you need it?
1: Performance.
0: Yes. 6-0 is better than 4-6.
2: It's not
3: so
2: fair.
3: But hold on a second. But you cannot be from the East Coast in New Jersey you're from and not root for the Knicks right now.
0: Listen, I'm happy for the energy that's going on in New York right now. Yeah. I think it's very exciting.
1: 100%.
0: But I'm not going to lie and sit here and be a bandwagon jumper and go, the Knicks. I've never been a New York guy.
1: That's really tough.
0: You know, I'm from New York, but I'm Michael Jordan is my guy.
3: Okay, so what about football? Do you have a fan or you have a favorite?
0: I don't. Listen, I play Madden, and that's as far as my love goes
3: for football.
0: That's it.
1: Who your team in Madden?
3: Who you like on Madden?
0: I don't have one.
1: Dude,
0: you just random.
1: Okay. I'm not lying to you. One thing I sense about you, the theme I'm getting from a lot of stuff you're saying, you are a very loyal person. You seem very loyal to the soil type of thing.
0: Absolutely.
1: Yeah.
4: Has any of those times you done sent your opinion on these podcasts, you have been confronted?
0: I recently was on, I was in Atlanta, and I did Young Jocks thing. And Shawty tried to approach me, and I ate that
1: Oh, God.
0: Wow. We got into the Cat Williams thing, and I said something about Cat Williams doing drugs. And he said, how do you know? I've been around Cat a million times. How do you know Cat done drugs? You ain't never seen it. So if you ain't see him do it, how you know he did it? I said, I never saw my dad have sex with my mother, but I'm here. You know what I'm saying? You don't have to see everything to know it exists. He was so flustered. And he went on to go, he was like, Aries, you a beast comedically, but so am I. I'm a legend too. And I'm not trying to take a crap on my man.
3: Right.
0: But dude, your name comes with a jingle. Shout it, what my name is. <meal? laughs> Like, dude, don't think you in the same category as me at all.
3: This dude here is too real. Y'all give it up. Aries Spears. It's Dee Dee's Weekend Kickback. J. Cruz, Trey G, and comedian J.J. 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
1: 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Come on.
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0: and I got J. Cruz, Trey G, comedian J.J. Williamson with me. Guys, you know, it was opening weekend for one movie, and I'm surprised, J. Cruz, you have let me down. We were talking off the air about the movie Disclosure came out this past weekend.
1: Is this a movie club update, buddy?
0: This is the fact that clearly we have two separate movie clubs here in this studio.
1: No, absolutely.
2: We have one.
0: You two are in a movie club, and I'm in my own, clearly. I can't believe that J. Cruz didn't go.
2: You're on the outside yelling in. Like, yo, did you see this one?
0: Hold on a second. Here's the reason why I have a problem with this, J. Cruz. Guess what it's dealing with? Aliens.
2: Yes, ma'am.
0: How come you didn't go?
2: Because I've been trying to stay away from social media. I don't want to see any spoilers this weekend. I had to watch kids stuff like He-Man and some, which was a great movie, by the way. But anyway, yeah, so I haven't had a chance. I'm getting there.
0: All right, did you guys hear about it? Disclosure is the new movie from Steven Spielberg, and it is all about the day that we all find out about aliens.
1: Oh,
0: okay?
1: Gosh.
0: Take a listen at part of the trailer. Take a listen.
3: I am much more inclined now than I was when I made Close Encounters to really believe that we're not the only intelligent civilization in the universe.
4: What did you steal?
5: Secrets. People have a right to know the truth.
3: This is a story about us.
0: Okay, and it is. It's a story about if we're ready for the disclosure of aliens.
1: Right.
0: Is the world ready for it? That's really what it's about. I was kind of disappointed, though. Mm-hmm. And I'm going to tell you why I was disappointed. I was disappointed because it was like, I thought I was going to see more aliens than we did.
2: Don't ruin the movie. A lot of people haven't seen it. That's a spoiler.
0: Right. I mean, you're going to see them. But I wanted to, let me put it this way. I wanted the aliens to talk more.
2: Mm.
1: Yes,
0: E.T. is a classic, right? That was done by Steven Spielberg. It's not a spoiler. I'm telling y'all, I just want to see him talk more.
1: Yeah.
0: That's
1: exactly why it wasn't on the movie club list. See, if you actually paid attention and tried to come to the meetings and include yourself in what we be discussing, you would have known Disclosure Day is not one of them.
0: They said that. Hey, Trey, I didn't know it. Yeah. Now, I'm going to tell you, the only thing that I really liked about the movie was when the woman, the star of the movie, she starts trying to speak.
1: Right.
0: But it's what comes out of her mouth that sounded alien. And anybody tell me if you can understand what she's saying. Take a listen.
6: What's happening to me?
0: Did you understand her?
1: Yeah. Who's that? Biz Markie?
0: Y'all didn't hear it?
1: Who the hell was that?

0: Play it again.
1: Okay, here, listen again.
2: Talking.
3: I hate
0: exactly.
3: this man.
0: That's how they speak. Yeah. And she said, pop the popcorn, but it's popping for too long and it's going to get popped over.
3: Shut up.
2: Hold on a second. She said all that, pop the popcorn, because you pop over, it's going to
0: get popped over.
2: Yeah. Well, all I'm telling y'all is this. It is
0: a disappointment, it sounds like.
2: It's not a disappointment. On a scale of 1 to 10, I'm going to give it a 7. I'm going to give it a 7 out of 10.
0: Visually, it's cool.
2: It is really good. It gives all the stuff that if you're a conspiracy theorist like me, and you believe in Roswell, Right. You believe that the aliens have little big heads in the eyes. It's going to be everything that if you are a conspiracy theorist, it's going to be everything that you think it's going to be and the aliens going to look like.
3: Now, I will say this. I love a good alien movie. But if you're giving an alien movie a 7 out of 10, that's one of the movies that you can just wait till it come on TV.
2: Damn.
3: Wait till it starts streaming. But I did also hear that this movie has made back, I think, like 80% of its budget.
2: Oh, yeah.
3: And like the opening weekend.
2: Oh, the opening weekend was big and it's huge. Yeah. And so all I'm going to say is that it's... it's good.
3: Yeah.
2: It's a 7.
0: Does it answer questions? No.
2: If you're a conspiracy theorist, no.
3: Is it a thriller? Exactly. Like, was you on the edge of your seat?
2: It's a good few thriller, times. You're, right. Yeah, it's a thriller. You're going to be on the edge of your seat.
3: Okay.
2: I'll say that. You will be on the edge of your seat. But again, it's, I just give it a 7 out of 10. My favorite part is that woman going,
3: So when do Biz Markie pop into the movie? Does he actually, is he actually shown? Or is it just
2: halfway through. Just go see it. Y'all hit me up and let me know what you think about it. But in my movie club, it is a 7 out of 10, and you definitely should see it.
0: Trey.
2: I ain't saying it's a must-see. It's a should-see.
3: Should-see. Would-see.
2: Would-see.
3: It's a would-see.
2: Maybe go see. If you have time, go
4: when
2: see.
4: When you can, go see.
3: Right. When you can,
2: Right. That's it. It's not a must-see.
3: It's a maybe.
4: You're right.
2: Yeah.
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1: It's Dee Dee's Weekend Kickback. All right, so Trey G, Jay Cruz, comedian J.J. Williamson coming up on the show this hour. We got some cash for you. Our $1,000 minute game is on the way. 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It's Dee Dee's Weekend Kickback.

Hey, hey, Milwaukee and Racine. It's Dr. Leah Knox here to remind you that your mental wellness does matter. Don Black and I would like to help you to understand just that on Mindful Mondays. Now, this is not your typical sit back and listen type of segment. This is a

0: life issues that all of our community members face. We want you to be a part of this conversation. 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
2: Guys, yes, it is all about date fail, and we got Tamara!
3: How are you?
2: My girl, Timmy! All right, so Tamara told us that she is an exotic performer.
3: Yeah.
2: She hooked up with a former classmate, right? You said you guys were classmates. Mm-hmm. You guys knew each other in high school. And you guys got together, went out to eat, had a great time. He knows she is an exotic dancer. Am I right, Tamara? Am I catching everybody up?
4: He knows. Aware.
2: And you guys had a great time. He walked you to your car. No kissing, though, right?
4: Just had a hug.
5: Respectful.
4: Nothing crazy now.
2: Okay. No, he had a nice hug. And then now she's confused because he hasn't called you back, right?
4: Right. I texted him again. Nothing.
2: Tell you what, we're going to call him and you be quiet. Okay. Don't say nothing we talk to him, and then maybe we can get the truth out of him. Here we go.
6: Hello.
2: My name is Dee Dee, and there is Jay Cruz. Cruz with me, Trey G, and comedian JJ Williamson.
3: What's up, bro?
2: A radio show called Dee Dee in the Morning, and we just wanted to know if we could talk to you and put you on the air for a second.
6: Yes.
2: All right. We got it.
7: Let's go.
2: So here's the deal, sir. We just want to know, you went on a date with somebody named Tamara, and we just wanted to know
7: how it went.
6: We had a great date. Everything went smooth. I remember her from high school. I always kind of had a crush on her because she was always just a little cutie.
7: She's hot.
6: I was super excited to finally be able to go out with her, and I mean, the date went well, and just, I don't know.
3: So, it sounded like everything was smooth.
2: Right, like, what's the problem? What is it?
7: Holding back.
6: She told me about her profession before, right? Like, mm-hmm. she's very open about it. I don't care, you know. But she mentioned she learned some tricks.
3: Okay.
7: You didn't get excited? I would have got excited.
3: Thanks.
6: I was super excited. I was real interested.
2: Okay, what's the problem?
3: Oh. Right, what was the trick?
6: She licked her eyeball.
2: Use a lot.
3: Wait a minute.
7: With her tongue.
3: What the hell?
6: With her own tongue.
2: Hold on a second. Is she reptilian? And she ain't telling us.
7: Hold on a second.
2: Reptilian.
3: What
2: stupid.
3: The freak?
2: Yeah, that is a freak.
7: With
2: damn.
7: Her,
2: a mutant freak. How are you able to do that? Hold on a second. Let me take my tongue and see how far it can go.
7: Everybody try. You can't even get to your nose.
8: I barely touched my mustache.
2: Me too.
7: And she did it in front of you. Wow.
2: Damn.
8: I ain't gonna lie to you.
7: Yeah. How was that?
8: So, Caleb, when you saw that immediately turned you off. You didn't go think out the box like,
7: use your imagination.
8: Ooh, we?
6: I felt a lot of emotions, you know? Like, I was impressed, but then I was horrified, you know?
2: Yeah,
6: I'm not
2: too.
6: Gonna lie. Then I got fascinated a little bit, and then I got a little horny, you know what I'm saying? And then I got...
3: a little disgusted.
6: And I got confused. I'm like, why is this making me horny? What's going on?
3: Caleb.
6: And I got scared again.
3: Caleb says he didn't want her licking his lung.
2: Yeah!
3: When they kissed.
2: Hold on a second. I got to bring her in. I got to be honest with you. Okay, listen, Caleb, Tamara's on the line. Tamara!
7: Hey, T.
3: Tammy Tam.
2: Tamara!
4: Caleb, what is going on?
7: Mm-mm.
4: I'm confused why that was so upsetting. Like, we had a good time. And that's what you decided to focus on? We had a whole night together. Dinner, everything was great. And you decided to focus on that?
6: It was scary. I'm sorry. I can't unsee it now, you know?
4: Wow. That was just funny. You were laughing, and your body seemed entertained.
7: Ooh, which area?
6: I mean, my body was a little entertained.
2: Hey, Tamara, I got to be honest. It's very odd. And I'm trying to figure out, how do you keep that tongue in your mouth if it's that long? I mean, my God.
3: Got to unroll it like a fruit roll-up.
2: Damn.
4: You know, I have acquired some special skills along the way, but I'm like, why wasn't Caleb, why were you not

0: seeing how those skills could serve you.
1: That's what I'm saying.
0: You got to run away.
1: Facts.
2: So they could serve you.
3: Yes. I'm talking about serving.
4: I'm scared.
2: He's scared.
4: It's a lot. Uh-uh.
2: Okay, so let me ask. Uh-uh. If I send you guys out on another date, Caleb, would you go out? Like, if we pay for it here at the show?
3: Don't run from it, Caleb.
2: We send you guys out on a date. You ain't got to worry about nothing. You guys go out.
5: Don't run. Go for it.
3: Don't run from it.
2: You want to try it?
3: Come on, Caleb.
2: Do it.
4: I'm down. I'll do it.
3: I knew it was going to get to you.
2: Can
3: you
2: call her? She said, I'm going to show you a good time.
3: I know she's not lying either. No, she ain't lying.
0: I'm going to show you a good time. You just wait and see.
2: All right, listen. Well, Tamara and Caleb, you guys are going out on another date. We're going to take care of it. I want you to call us back, please. And Caleb, I need you to tell us the truth because she's like,
3: facts.
2: I'm going to take care of you.
3: Facts.
2: We want to know how she takes care of you.
3: Boy, she exfoliating that tongue right now.
1: Ew.
3: Now.
1: Stretch.
3: It's soaking.
2: Okay. Listen, Tamara and Caleb, you guys definitely going on another date. Thank you so much for calling in and let us know how it turns out. Y'all clap it up. There it is. Our date fail.
3: Hey.
5: All right.
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0: It's Dee Dee's weekend kickback. All right, so we're all here, huh? Trey G.
1: Come on.
0: J.J. Williamson.
1: Come on.
0: J. Cruz.
1: We cruising.
0: All right, here's the deal. Coming up next, we're going to put a little extra money in your pocket with a $1,000 minigame. We ask you 10 trivia questions. You get them all right within a minute, and we'll give you that cash. That's on the way. And J. Cruz feels Father's Day is the least appreciated day there is.
2: And is.
0: Mm-hmm.
1: Is.
0: He says he's got signs to let you know that day is nearing. That's all coming up right

0: Hi, this is Gerald McBride. This weekend, I'm dedicating the show to all the fathers. We're going to salute the dads who continue to lead their families with love, strength, and integrity. Keep on setting that good, positive example in being the man God created you to be. And all those whose fathers are no longer with us will honor their memory and celebrate the impact they made on our lives through some great musical memories. To all the fathers and father figures, stay strong, stay encouraged, and know that what you do matters. Happy Father's Day.
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2: And we're going to play the $1,000 minute game. All right, guys, listen.
3: Damn, bud.
4: Damn, that was tough.
2: Damn, that was a lot, wasn't it? I'm sorry. Please forgive me. For those listening and all the program directors around the country, I apologize. We do not have a button in here that says cough that is supposed to mute me.
3: You clear your throat like you're an umpire. Call it strikes and ball all day. Strike!
2: Okay. Anyways, listen, let's have an interesting conversation here now. Guess what they said? According to a recent survey, they said almost half of women say this is the ultimate status symbol. What do you think it is? Women the say ultimate. It's the ultimate status symbol. What is it?
3: Diamonds?
2: Mm-mm. Huh? You know that used to be. Yo. But now they say, you know, them lab-grown diamonds, everybody got a big ring
4: Man,
2: now.
4: Yeah. You can't even tell without...
2: You can't tell with lab-grown.
4: You can't.
2: And it's half the price, shouts out.
3: Yeah,
4: listen.
3: I sure got me some.
2: Let me tell you, I see all these ladies with like 3-4 carat rings, and I'm going, how?
3: Right.
2: It's a lab diamond. You know how. It's half the price.
3: No. You see the ring on them, but they getting in a Honda.
5: Uh-uh. Not
3: with a garbage bag on the back seat. Back window.
5: garbage bag.
2: Yeah. I'm trying to convince my husband to give me one. No, I'm talking a little quiet as this cow. Give me one of them big old rings. Not that. What is the status symbol for a woman?
5: Oh, for a woman.
4: A car.
2: Nope. Mm-mm.
3: Status
2: symbol.
5: House?
2: Not a
5: house.
2: There it is.
5: Oh, is it a house?
3: A house.
2: They said it's not just any house. According to this, they say that almost half of women say a beautiful house is the ultimate status symbol.
5: Oh, beautiful house. Okay. Yeah. Home ownership is very exclusive, it seems like, nowadays. Yeah. But that's probably not true. It's a real estate agent in the car right now like, shut up, Trey.
4: Right.
5: No, it's not.
4: As long as it's not high.

0: Height, I'm okay.
1: What do you mean?
2: The height.
0: Status symbol. Height. Height.
1: Yeah. Let's get into the game, yeah, right?
3: It's time to boss up with a bang. You got the answers. We got that bread. $1,000 all for you with the $1,000 minigame. Exclusively on DD in the Morning.
1: All right, this is it Devin?
4: Devion, hi.
1: Devion. Okay.
2: Like Givion. It's
0: fancy.
1: Yeah. All right, Devion. Yeah. Who you named after? Your daddy?
4: My aunt named me.
1: Oh, okay.
0: Long story.
1: That's wonderful.
4: That's a long story, yeah.
2: Your mama's sister or your daddy's sister?
4: No, my mom's sister.
0: Mom's sister. Shout out to her.
4: Mm-hmm. Yeah.
1: Very nice. Devion, you got kids?
4: Yes, I have 3 children.
1: Okay, love what are their names?
4: Bryson, Damani, and Zyla.
0: Wow, y'all got some dope names.
1: I know it. Bryson, Damani, and what's the last name?
4: Zyla.
1: Zyla?
0: I love that.
1: Wow. Okay. Yeah.
2: Got one name, Damani, so you know what I'm getting.
4: Come on. Yeah, you already know it. Hey. Mississippi up in here, too.
1: Oh, God.
2: That's it. What part of Mississippi are you from?
4: The Delta, Leland, Mississippi.
2: Leland, Mississippi, man. Hey, tell these people how serious the Catfish Festival is.
4: Hey, man, the Catfish Festival, all that's going crazy. On, man. Y'all got to try it. Go to the tip, man. Y'all
0: got
4: to try it.
0: All right.
1: I'm going to say it again. I don't understand this.
2: Hey, Mississippi is the root of the world.
1: Certainly in the African American world. Let's spin this wheel.
5: DJ Cruz, JJ from the Sip.
6: Trey G.
5: JJ from the Sip. $20 bonus.
2: It's only right that a Mississippi talk to another Mississippian.
7: Yeah.
2: It's only right. Man, well, let's get this money, man. I know you finna get this $1,000. You ain't gonna need that extra 20. But just in case, Now, look, if you don't know the answer, please say pass. If we got time, trust me, we're gonna come back to it, all right?
4: Yes, sir.
2: All right, here we go. When the last time you've gone to the doctor?
4: About 2 months ago.
2: Okay, on a scale from 1 to 5, how scared are you of needles?
4: 0.
2: A neurologist is a doctor that focuses on which body part?
4: The brain.
2: There it is. Which young singer named himself the king of R&B?
4: King of R&B, Jacquees.
2: There it is. Hey. How old is Deion Sanders?
4: About 54, 55, 56, 57, 58.
2: There it is. In the animal kingdom, what's the biggest mammal in the world?
4: Animal kingdom, whale.
2: There it is. What was the 5th question I asked you, number 5?
4: About the animal kingdom?
2: Uh-uh. We'll pass.
4: How old was he?
2: There it is. What is my real first name? JJ, what's my real first name?
1: Pass.
4: Don't pass.
2: When it comes to school, what does PTA stand for?
1: Damn. Mississippi, okay, you're rolling too, man. All right.
2: You're rolling.
1: You got, it looks like 7 out of 9.
2: Yes.
4: Oh, man.
1: 7 out of 9, yeah.
0: I know, right?
1: Y'all didn't get to 10, but what you did miss was this one. What is J.J. Williamson's real first name, Jeremiah? When it comes to school, what does PTA stand for? 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So, guess what? You got 7 out of that 9. $10 every correct answer. 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
4: Oh, man. Leland.
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0: Let me show you how terrible this is. You'll see moms at stores with their kids, right?
1: Yeah.
0: But it's not a joyish event. Joy-ish event. It's moms forcing their kids to pretend like they're looking to buy something for dad.
1: Oh, God.
0: Go get something for you.
1: That's
0: how it is. Wow. It is very true. I buy things for my kids to give me. Because they forget to.
2: Kids may wait to the last minute on a Father's Day.
1: You know,
2: Mother's Day, you know, we prep maybe a week before. Father's Day is in the 2 hours before.
0: No. Speaking of that,
1: I ain't gonna lie to you though, Cruz. I think the real conversation is what you do to them kids.
0: Right. That's a whole another break. That's a perfect segment. Segue. When you go to department stores, here's the signs that Father's Day is coming.
2: Okay.
0: There's one sign up.
1: No, it's not.
0: All the way in the back.
1: Yeah. No, it's not.
2: Wow.
0: Every department store puts up one sign. Have you seen that? It's just one.
1: Pay attention. It's just one sign. They have commercials. They have signage. They have a bunch
0: of
1: different signs.
0: They have 10-second commercials.
2: Not 10 seconds.
0: And they're black and white.
2: Oh, wow.
0: Yeah, that's how bad it is.
1: All right.
0: They socks and ties go on sale.
1: Socks and ties?
0: Socks and ties go on sale.
1: Yeah,
0: Father's Day is around the corner.
1: I wouldn't do that one.
0: Do me a favor, though. Please don't buy us socks or ties, because we don't
1: What would you actually like for Father's Day, though? That's the real question.
3: He wants jewelry.
1: Maybe so. He a different type of dad.
0: I might want jewelry, yes, because I'm a different type of dad.
1: He a different type of dad.
0: JJ, as a father, what would you like?
2: Man, I'm going to take them socks of mine. Got a lot of holes in them right now.
0: The one thing that we try to fight every year, you want to accept this year?
2: I'm getting things that I need.
1: Yeah.
2: I need those. Yeah. I need those.
0: All right, another thing. Every mechanic or shop is having a sale.
1: See?
0: On oil changes.
1: See?
0: Alignments.
1: Yeah, yeah.
0: Used tires. Mm.
2: Those come in handy, Cruz. We be needing those.
0: But not Father's Day, JJ.
2: Hey, man, guess what? You saved you some money.
0: They did send me some money.
1: You know what, Cruz? You might have a point. Because on Mother's Day, I do be seeing them folks on the side of the road with them teddy bears.
3: Yeah, that's true.
1: And them flowers and them gift baskets. Okay. I don't ever see that.
0: What do you see on Father's Day on the road?
1: Big for money.
2: Watermelons.
1: Yeah, they be selling oranges.
0: Detour signs. Talk about, you got to go this way, Dad. You can't
2: fruit.
0: Come.
2: Fruit.
3: Or tools.
0: That's what some of you daddies need it.
2: Yeah.
0: Right.
2: Home Depot blowout sale,
0: Dad. Come fix everything at home.
1: This is what you see. World Cup parking this way.
2: somebody waving that flag like, I got some parking.
0: Right? Who you telling? Every hardware store in America is having a blowout sale. Dad, come on. Listen, and last but not least, this is the number one sign Father's Day is coming. Mm. Your woman stops giving it to you for the buildup.
3: For the buildup.
0: Right?
3: Really?
0: Oh, it's coming. Right? Because to you guys, that it's the ultimate gift, right?
3: Let me get this straight. So, wifey Amanda Panda does this to you leading up to Father's Day. She gets on lockdown.
0: She has. It's almost like I'll cut him off for a while and remind him how it is, and I'm gonna buy something. But I'm going to use this card to buy it. So the whole buildup. So if she stops giving you some like a week or 2 weeks before it, that's going to be her.
3: Two weeks?
0: Exactly. Well, that's the married type.
2: Dang.
0: The buildup. So congratulations. That's your Father's Day gift. It's going to be what you got.
3: Signs
0: that Father's Day is coming.
3: Hey, Father's listening to this. I apologize.
1: Thanks.
0: Happy Father's Day.
3: I didn't know I was going to get the grumpy father to deliver.
0: There was nothing grumpy about that. That was real.
1: Hey, listen, I'm going to tell you like this. If she holding out on you for 2 weeks, that's going to be a quick gift exchange. Boy, that gift exchange is going to be quicker.
3: Yeah,
0: sometimes
3: you know what? I can't. Sometimes I can't take it. Thank you, grumpy. It's Dee Dee's Weekend Kickback. All right, so J.J. Williamson is here. Jay Cruz and Trey G. We hope your weekend is going great. Take the time to get to know us better. Log on to our social media profiles. You can find me on Instagram, Facebook, where else? Threads.
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1: Periscope.
2: Yeah.
3: Mm, all of it. You can find me at Dee Dee in the morning.
1: On the stroll.
3: Okay, thanks. Find me at Dee Dee in the morning. D-E-D-E in the morning.
0: Standing on couches. Jay Cruz on air. That's Cruz with a K.
1: You can find me on Christian Mingle right now. Let's mingle. AYE_TreyG. That's A_TreyG ski.
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1: 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He'll take you all over the city. But
2: absolutely,
1: the other part of this is the Kentucky Derby is really special in Churchill Downs. And then the Ali Museum. I got to clap it up. Anybody ever visit Louisville, stop by the Muhammad Ali Museum. Please do that, okay?
4: Definitely.
1: So, Mark, let's talk, though. Let's talk about you and the fact that I didn't realize you're an author now. Tell everybody about your book.
4: First time author. The name of the book is Bararuga, The Awakening. And it is an Afrofuturistic sci-fi thriller. Basically, the premise is we see what's going on with this administration now, right?
2: Correct.
4: Let's take it to its most far-fetched, illogical conclusion. And you've got the return of Jim Crow 2.0 and a lot worse. And the story centers around, the protagonist is a doctor named Malcolm Martin Yazazi, who is a geneticist. And he, along with a team of scientists and children, have devised a plan to liberate folks here in America from what's going on with the administration.
1: Okay.
4: And so the book uses, I was deliberate in the way

0: that I did this. The chapter titles are all African words and phrases. Mm-hmm. There are actual historical reference points, and there's a little bit of research that has gone into some of the writing as well. So there's a scary amount of truth in the book, and there's a lot of speculation as well when you read it.
1: Okay. All right. Curious about this. Anybody inspired by a true story or someone you know? Anybody in the book?
0: Actually, this was inspired by a nightmare.
1: Oh, God.
2: Oh, damn. Now we got to hear about that nightmare.
1: Yeah.
0: And it happened just after, let's see, I started writing this actually in 2017. And between then and now, you heard, well, we may not have to have elections again. You started seeing civil rights eroded, voting rights eroded, just basically us being targeted as a people. And so I don't know. It was just a nightmare I happened to have remembered. And I started writing things down. And I'm thinking to myself, you know, this could actually make for an interesting story. So the research began. I started just basically writing in a stream of consciousness type of thing. And what you have is the end result.
1: How long did it take you to write this book?
2: Yeah.
0: Let's see. I like 2017 to May of this year.
1: Wow. Right. Man, on. You really took your time. My goodness. Everybody, we are talking to Mark Gunn. He's the program director for WLOU Jams in Louisville, and he is talking about his brand new book. Go ahead.
0: Okay. Once again, the name of the book is Bararuga, The Awakening. Bararuga. And, it's graphically illustrated. Dee Dee, I got to make sure you get your copy.
1: Okay.
0: It will be available on Juneteenth.
1: Okay.
0: The Kindle version will be available on Juneteenth.
1: Okay. Nice.
0: We've got the paperback available the week after, and I am finishing the audiobook version, which should be ready at the pace that I'm going. It'll also be ready next week.
1: Yeah, I was going to say, I guess we already know who's getting ready to read that audiobook. Y'all hear that voice.
2: 100%.
1: You hear that radio voice.
3: Yeah, you got to, man.
0: Also, in the back of the book, there is a glossary of the words and phrases that I use, complete with translation, so that, you know, when you're reading it, each title, again, is an African word or phrase. It gives its translation. But in the back, I've got a complete list of those words.
1: Okay.
2: So right on.
0: Got a little education.
1: I like
0: and
1: it.
0: Also, if I may, shameless self-promotional plug, because, you know, Dee Dee is our anchor here. If you go to our website, WLOUonline.com, you can hear Dee Dee in the morning, and you can hear Louisville's home of Southern Soul.
1: I love it.
3: Hey!
0: So, come on.
3: Okay. Help me find my draw. I got somewhere to be. Stop playing with my draw.
0: No, I don't. We ain't playing that.
1: Oh, yeah,
3: I know it. It's one of my favorites.
1: Mark Gunn, where can everyone find this book? Where can they get the book right now?
0: If you go to my website, markgunnmedia.com, the link is right there on the homepage.
1: Okay. And then starting on Juneteenth, it's available on Amazon.
0: It'll be available on Amazon. 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
1: All right. Bararuga.
3: Bararuga.
1: I love it. Y'all make sure you support. That's what this is all about. Of course, our Strong Business Spotlight is about us supporting us and everybody else that we can support. And this is the one right here, Mark Gunn. 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And they can get it there. All right.
0: Yes,
1: thank you again. And Mark, we appreciate you. Thank you, Louisville. Everybody, we appreciate y'all just listening to us.
4: Absolutely.
1: We appreciate that. All right.
2: 100%.
1: Clap it up for this man right here, the author himself, Mark Gunn.
3: All right.
1: It's Dee Dee in the morning. That's it. It's a wrap for the weekend. Dee Dee's Weekend Kickback is copywritten and produced by Compass Media Network, Service Broadcasting, and Dee Dee McGuire, Inc. Shouts out to everybody who puts this show together. That would be comedian J.J. Williamson, J. Cruz, Trey G.
3: FIFA.
1: All right. Breeze. Tracy. G-Man. Ariel Grind. Peter Hyman, Geo Cook, and Baby Helios.
3: Hey, Sasha, you in there? And what do you say? I love you.
1: All right. Enjoy the rest of your weekend, and we'll talk to you next week on Dee Dee's Weekend Kickback.
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0: this is Gerald McBride. This weekend, I'm dedicating the show to all the fathers. We're going to salute the dads who continue to lead their families with love, strength, and integrity. Keep on setting that good, positive example in being the man God created you to be. And all those whose fathers are no longer with us will honor their memory and celebrate the impact they made on our lives through some great musical memories. To all the fathers and father figures, stay strong, stay encouraged, and know that what you do matters. Happy Father's Day.
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0: 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Do you love Jammin' 98.3? 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The Jammin' merch store is live with shirts, mugs, and more that fit your everyday lifestyle. 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My Jammin' mug in the break room. I know who got it. And to the person who has my Jammin' t-shirt, I know you hear this. Do me a favor. 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

0: Yes, buddy, we're definitely going in this weekend. We are jamming 98.3. Today's R&B and old school. What's going on, it's your girlfriend on the weekend. Chatavia B officially checking in, and summer is officially here, and it's time to get outside. Let me tell you, yesterday we were outside celebrating Juneteenth, and it was such a beautiful sight. A lot of great food, a lot of great people singing, dancing, shopping. The list goes on and on. And of course, it continues because Summerfest is here as well. So we're going to let you know what is hot and happening in the city, what's going on with some of your favorite celebs. And it's Isolate Saturday. Hit my line at 799-9830. 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We're jamming 98.3. Stay close.
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0: 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It's Nick V and Eric V, the Baker Boys. 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

kiddos are trying to spend up all of our money this summer, but we got to be smart and think ahead of them. So one of the best things that you can do and still enjoy yourself with your family is pack up a picnic, have a family game night, go to the splash pad, visit a neighborhood park. Those are things that they will remember. I'm just saying, it's not all about spinning that, as Young Miami would say. Here's Tamia, so into you. I'm Jim at 98.3. Good morning.

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1: This is a love that withstands time, space, and matter forever. Forever's a mighty long time. Here we are decades later. The sentiment is still the same. Listen.

0: You know, yesterday we celebrated the 55th anniversary of Juneteenth here in the city, and we are so excited that North Kai Neighborhood House definitely has one of the longest Juneteenth celebrations in the country. That is right. And so we had a good time at the parade, shopping, eating, just enjoying ourselves. And I just want everybody this weekend to take a moment to support a local Black-owned business, learn a piece of history, simply gather with family and friends, and make progress happen, because that's what it's all about. 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
1: America, 250 years deep. And in Milwaukee, we know the road hasn't always been equal. We know what it means to struggle, to rebuild, and to keep moving forward anyway. This city has always known how to turn hardship into hope. From the soul of Bronzeville to the creativity born on the north side, to neighbors showing up for each other every single day, Milwaukee keeps evolving. And I know that journey personally. As a first generation American, I was raised on sacrifice, resilience, faith, and hard work. That spirit lives here, in the culture, in the music, and the people determined to make a difference. From Andre Lee Ellis fighting for peace to the rebirth of Bronzeville through art, business, and community, this city continues to show what strength really looks like. We create opportunities. We create connection. 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And no matter what Milwaukee faces, we keep rising together. 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The African American Roundtable, a Black-led organization on Milwaukee's far northwest side, has launched a safety campaign rooted in the basic need of food access. 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

0: It's Don Black from Jammin' 98.3. Do you love Jammin' 98.3? 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My Jammin' hoodie is missing. My Jammin' mug in the break room. I know who got it. And to the person who has my Jammin' t-shirt, I know you hear this. Do me a favor. 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

You know, one wonderful thing about fathers is that their influence lasts a lifetime. And so it's so important that you celebrate the fathers this weekend. 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So enjoy for everything you

0: Happy Black Music Month. It's definitely going down in a major way with Music Soul Child. On today's R&B and Old School, we are jamming 98.3. It's your radio love, Shatavia B, holding it down for you. And we've been celebrating Black Music Month pretty strong because yesterday, Tyrese lit the stage at Summerfest. And a day before that, that was Uncle Charlie doing his thing. So it just gets bigger and better than ever. So you have until today and tomorrow to come on down to Summerfest. It'll pick back up June 25th through June 27th. There'll be a little break, and it'll pick back up July 2nd through July 4th. So for all the details, go to jammin983.com. Click on events, and you'll get the list and lineup because there is so much you want to see. I'm telling you, it's going to be a great time. In fact, Big Daddy Kane, he's going to be here June 25th, so prepare for that. Ella Mae going to be here July 2nd. I'm just saying, the beat goes on, and we can't do it without you. So make sure you pull up and enjoy yourself and have some fun. 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
1: 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Yeah, the party comes to you. 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

0: 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Do you love Jammin' 98.3? Well, now you can take it wherever you go. The Jammin' merch store is live with shirts, mugs, and more that fit your everyday lifestyle. And I need you to go there right now and get your own so you can stop taking my stuff. My Jammin' hoodie is missing. My Jammin' mug in the break room. I know who got it. And to the person who has my Jammin' t-shirt, I know you hear this. Do me a favor. Go get your own. 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

0: Well, you already know June is Black Music Month, and we love to take time to recognize the tremendous impact Black artists have had on music and culture around the world. So whether it's gospel, blues, jazz, soul, hip hop, I'm telling you, Black music has definitely shaped the soundtrack of so many generations and have influenced nearly every genre we hear today. So let's celebrate for Black Music Month with all of your favorite jams. You definitely got to stick around because Genuine is on the way. We got Erykah Badu on the way. Rico Love, so much more. I'm telling you, the list goes on and on. Stick around on the station playing everything you want to hear. 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
2: Hi, this is Dan Buttrey, combat veteran of the Iraq War. 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

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Out on the weekend? 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

Happy Father's Day weekend to all of the dads, the granddads, stepdads, bonus dads, uncles, mentors, father figures. You know who you are. We celebrate you. We salute you. And thank you for helping to shape the next generation. In the meantime, we got to do it like this because we love you. It's Erykah Badu on Jammin' 98.3.

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deserve the rewards. G5 planes, you deserve the board. 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Vacations, they don't go. 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

0: It's Don Black from Jammin' 98.3. Do you love Jammin' 98.3? Well, now you can take it wherever you go. The Jammin' merch store is live with shirts, mugs, and more that fit your everyday lifestyle. And I need you to go there right now and get your own so you can stop taking my stuff. My Jammin' hoodie is missing. My Jammin' mug in the break room. I know who got it. And to the person who has my Jammin' t-shirt, I know you hear this. Do me a favor. Go get your own. 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It's a lifestyle. 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

It's Juneteenth weekend, all weekend long. I don't care. We are celebrating the fact that we are resilient, we are strong, and we're still overcoming barriers. So turn up in a grown, responsible way. In the meantime, I hope you have a golden Saturday. Here's Jill Scott on Gemini 98.3.

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Coffee in the morning? That's jammin'. Out on the weekend? Still jammin'. 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

0: You know, shout out to Snoop Dogg for showing us how it's done, baby. The legendary rapper recently surprised his wife, Shantae, with a birthday celebration. And after all of these years together, they're still keeping a romance alive. We love to see it. I hope you follow suit. In the meantime, make sure you stick around because I got jams on the way that you want to get into. Tim's is on the way. Gold, Gap Band, Michael Jackson, Her, OMG, just the list goes on and on. You know what you got to do. Stick around and keep jamming all weekend long with Chatavia B on Jamming 98.3.
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0: 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My jamming hoodie is missing. 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

Happy Black Music Month. Shatavia B on Jammin' 98.3, holding it down. And I got to say, yesterday, the Family Stone held it down at the Summerfest grounds, along with Tyrese. Man, what a time. What a time. And if you're looking to turn up, don't forget to come on by Summerfest. We're broadcasting live. We're over by the North Gate. We would love to see you, take pics, and help you sign up for all of the goodies that we're giving away. We look forward to seeing you, boo. Come on through. Here's

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0: You know, sometimes when you don't know what to give someone, I'm going to tell you what you need to get them. You need to make sure they got Jammin' official gear. 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
1: This year, America turns 250 years old. And here in Milwaukee, we know the story isn't simple. Because our history didn't start with equality. It started with struggle. But Milwaukee also raised voices that changed the game. Like Vel Phillips, who marched for fair housing when doors were closed to us. Like Spencer Cox, who carried the torch for progress in the city. Like Gwen Moore, continuing the fight today. That's our city. That's our story. That's our America. We turned struggle into strength. We've created culture, movement, impact. And we're still pushing forward toward opportunity, toward unity, towards change. Because the story of America isn't finished, and neither are we.
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Hey, hi, everybody. I am the Chief Rocker, Stephen St. James, and you've been wanting your own Southern Soul show? Well, now you got it. It's the Southern Soul Spectacular this Sunday night.

After 53 years of waiting, the Knicks fans family definitely did their thing and got their championship parade. Well-deserved, New York City. I got to tell you, they showed up and showed out and painted the city orange and blue, and they looked good while doing it. I'm just saying. So congratulations to the Knicks once again. What a moment for basketball fans.

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0: 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My Jammin mug in the break room. I know who got it. And to the person who has my Jammin t-shirt, I know you hear this. 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

0: Definitely thanking God for summertime being here. We're thankful for Father's Day weekend. We're thankful for overcoming and celebrating Juneteenth Day. I'm just saying it's been a great, great week. And don't forget, if you want to always start your week off the right way, you got to get some inspiration. And it's nothing like Sunday morning inspiration with my big cuz, yours truly, Earl Stokes. 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From some of Milwaukee's leading pastors and ministry voices. Of course, he's going to throw back with some of your favorite gospel joints just to get you going and reminiscing and just thanking God for everything. 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

gets picked out for Summerfest 2026 because it's lit tea all summer long, and I'm super excited. We've been having a great time with Charlie Wilson this week, Tyrese, the Family Stone, and then on June 25th, Big Daddy Kane is going to be there. So we're celebrating Black Music Month really, really well, and we're super excited about everything that's here in the city. So make sure you come on out and support. And speaking of coming out and supporting, Summerfest is going on, and we're broadcasting live. My homeboy Charles is doing his thing, so you want to stop by and say hi. We are located by the North Gate on the Summerfest grounds. We got ticket giveaways, picks, all the things. You just got to come out and you'll find out what we're all about. And you know how we like to jam. So until next time, be blessed and never stressed. Have a happy, safe Father's Day weekend. Happy birthday to everybody celebrating, all of our jamming listeners. And happy 21st birthday to my goddaughter, Gabrielle Williams. We love

0: 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Do you love Jammin' 98.3? 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The Jammin' merch store is live with shirts, mugs, and more that fit your everyday lifestyle. 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My Jammin' hoodie is missing. My Jammin' mug in the break room. I know who got it. And to the person who has my Jammin' t-shirt, I know you hear this. Do me a favor. 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It's a lifestyle. 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

0: 2 days R&B and old school. We are jamming 98.3. What's going on? Charles here. Yes, man. Live on the Summerfest grounds 2026. It feels like I was just here yesterday. I'm telling you, man, it's a beautiful day to be down here. And just a little heads up, if you plan on parking or if you have parking passes for Lot P, where I parked at, they're letting you park in Lot P, but when you get to that middle gate where it says Summerfest, the big gate in the middle, they're making you go to gate 6. So it feels like you're walking 2 blocks. I just want to put you up on that right there. But beautiful day out here, man. Lots to do. We got some brand new vendors out here. I was passing a few of them that I am definitely going back to. So I'll be doing that in a minute. Plus, I got more jams coming up your way. You're inside the day party once again. The biggest day party of the year down on the Summerfest grounds. It's your boy Charles, jamming 98.3.
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2: Hi, this is Dan Buttrey, combat veteran of the Iraq War. This summer marks an incredible milestone in our country's history, celebrating the 250th birth of our nation. Across the United States of America, activities will be hosted at all levels of private and public venues. Freedom 250's goal is to inspire a renewed love of our American history and encourage citizens to experience the beauty of our great nation. Like Ewald Automotive Group, where owners and staff look to embrace this monumental celebration by honoring all who've served in defense of keeping this idea alive, join us as we rededicate ourselves as one nation under God. 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

Yes, Jammin' 98.3, your boy Charles here. You're inside the day party, the biggest day party of the year, down on the Summerfest grounds for Summerfest, man, having a ball. And this is just in. Just got a call from the big man up top, Mr. Don Black. So, we'll give you a chance to win tickets to see Common. Common will be here next week. So, yes, if you want to win yourself some tickets to see Common, get on down here. All you have to do is play a simple game. And if you win, if you're good at it, you'll win yourself some Common tickets. So, come on down. It's your boy Charles.

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Now it's in your closet, in your hand, and everywhere you step. Coffee in the morning? That's jammin'. Out on the weekend? Still jamming. 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

0: Yes, you're inside the day party. It's your boy Charles live on the Summerfest grounds for Summerfest 2026, man. And we are having a ball down here with your chance to win tickets to see Common. You want to see Common next week? I know you want to see Common. Come on down here. I know he wasn't on the schedule at first. I think he's replacing the Roots. But anyway, your chance to win them Common tickets is happening right here. Come in. The North Gates look to the right. We are right here. Set on up. Come on, say what's up to your boy Charles. Actually, I got something for you. If you come up to me, I got something for you for sure. But yes, we are live and in full effect down on the Summerfest grounds. And I know one thing, there are a lot of new vendors down here. My man Jimmy Ward told me to come on back down there, so I'm headed down there. I'll be back in a minute. Come on down here.
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0: 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The Jammin' merch store is live with shirts, mugs, and more that fit your everyday lifestyle. 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My Jammin' hoodie is missing. My Jammin' mug in the break room. I know who got it. And to the person who has my Jammin' t-shirt, I know you hear this. Do me a favor. Go get your own. 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

Jamming 98.3 all day. Your boy Charles here. You're inside the day party down on the Summerfest grounds. Having a ball, man. Just got through walking to Jimmy Ward's, and I am about to attack. When I say attack this burger, I'm about to attack this burger because haven't eaten anything all day. So come on down here, man. We're giving you a chance to win tickets to see Common next weekend. Real easy chance, I'm telling you. I know you can do it. Come on down here, win yourself some tickets. So if you plan on coming down here, just want to give you a little tip on travel. You might want to skip I-74. Just take Wisconsin Avenue on down, man. Or better yet, if you can, just get a ride. Get dropped off down here because the traffic is getting thick. But yes, we're down here having a ball. It's your boy Charles live on the Summerfest grounds, jamming 98.3.

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That's jamming. Out on the weekend? Still jamming. 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

0: At the day party, we're down on the Summerfest grounds. Summerfest 2026 happening, man. It's your boy Charles here once again. Hope all is well with you. Pull up on us, man. If you want to see a comment next week, we'll give you a chance to win them tickets right here. So come on down, come through the north gates and look to the right. Come on up to your boy Charles, man. And like I was saying, I got something for you. Come up to me and I have something for you, something special for you on top of that. And if it's not in your budget, you know, if you're like, man, it costs a little bit too much for me to get inside of Summerfest this year, check it out. You can get in for free. Yes, today is Briggs and Stratton United Way diaper and wipe drive day. So if you bring some unopened wipes down here, baby wipes, that is, you get in free. You know what I'm saying? So look around the house, grab those unopened baby wipes, man, and come on down here, man. Have some fun with us. It's your boy Charles. We're live on the Summerfest grounds, jamming 98.3 all day.
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0: is Gerald McBride. This weekend, I'm dedicating the show to all the fathers. We're going to salute the dads who continue to lead their families with love, strength, and integrity. Keep on setting that good, positive example in being the man God created you to be. And all those whose fathers are no longer with us will honor their memory and celebrate the impact they made on our lives through some great musical memories. To all the fathers and father figures, stay strong, stay encouraged, and know that what you do matters. Happy Father's Day.
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Jamming 98.3 all day. Your boy Charles here. You're inside the day party live on the Summerfest grounds. Big old shout out to my man Corey. I was just walking through and I saw him in some of our jamming merch. Yes, man. He had on the hat and t-shirt. Make sure you get your jamming merch, man. Represent us, man. You can wear us anywhere. Take us anywhere by download that Jamming 98.3 Tinder Car Collision app and get yourself some of that jamming merch. But yes, it's your boy Charles here. We're live on the Summerfest grounds with your chance to win some tickets to see Common. If you want to see Common, come and see us right inside the North Gates. Look to the right.

0: 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My Jammin' hoodie is missing. My Jammin' mug in the break room. I know who got it. And to the person who has my Jammin' t-shirt, I know you hear this. Do me a favor. 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It's a lifestyle. 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

0: Yes, it's your boy Charles here. We're live on the Summerfest grounds. You're inside the day party, having a ball down here, man. Meeting a lot of folks, man. Yes, shouts out to everyone down here stopping by the booth, man. Having some fun with us. We got the bean bags going. We got the Connect Four going. We got your chance to win common tickets. And speaking of common, man, let's do this right here. Let's play some day party trivia. Summerfest edition of day party trivia. And it's about my man Common. I'm looking for my Common fans out there. So what was Common's original stage name when he released his album back in 1992? What was Common's original stage name? If you know, you can comment on our Facebook page, or you can actually come down here and let me know, and I got something for you for real. So what was Common's original stage name? If you know it, man, like I said, comment on our Facebook page or let us know right here. It's your boy Charles, jamming 98.3 all day live on the Summerfest grounds. I'll see you in a minute.
1: America, 250 years deep, and in Milwaukee, we know the road hasn't always been equal. We know what it means to struggle, to rebuild, and to keep moving forward anyway. This city has always known how to turn hardship into hope. From the soul of Bronzeville to the creativity born on the north side, to neighbors showing up for each other every single day, Milwaukee keeps evolving. And I know that journey personally. As a first-generation American, I was raised on sacrifice, resilience, faith, and hard work. That spirit lives here, in the culture, in the music, in the people determined to make a difference. From Andre Lee Ellis fighting for peace to the rebirth of Bronzeville through art, business, and community, this city continues to show what strength really looks like. We create opportunities. We create connection. We create change. And no matter what Milwaukee faces, we keep rising together. Because the story of America is still being written. And so

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Coffee in the morning? 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

0: 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My Jammin' hoodie is missing. My Jammin' mug in the break room. I know who got it. And to the person who has my Jammin' t-shirt, I know you hear this. Do me a favor. 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

0: It is such a beautiful day to be down on the Summerfest grounds. Come and join us. It's your boy Charles here. Dee Dee in the morning, jamming 98.3 all day. You're inside the day party. Pull up on us, man. A lot of people have been pulling up on us trying to win them tickets to see Common. He'll be here performing live, by the way, next Thursday. And I don't know if you know, but Big Daddy Kane will be in town on that same day, performing on that same stage at 5:30 p.m. So we're playing some day party trivia. Yes, I had a question about Common. I was asking what was Common's original stage name. We all know that that is Common Sense. So I got a question about Big Daddy Kane. So Big Daddy Kane is his name, right? What does Kane mean in his name, Big Daddy Kane? What does Kane mean? It stands for something. That stands for something. If you know, you're looking at me right now, you can say it to me. I got something for you. And if you're listening to me right now, you can head to our Facebook page and answer right there. But Big Daddy Kane is his name. What does Kane mean? If you know, man, let us know. You're inside the day party with your boy Charles, jamming 98.3 all day on the Summerfest grounds.
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Yes, we're live on the Summerfest grounds. It's your boy Charles here. You're inside the day party, and we're playing some day party trivia. Some Summerfest day party trivia. We got my man Big Daddy Kane performing live next Thursday on the BMO Harris Pavilion stage, and I had questions about Big Daddy Kane. Where my Big Daddy Kane fans at? Shouts out to everyone out there that knew this answer right here. So I was asking, what does Kane mean in his name, Big Daddy Kane? So that stands for King Asiatic Nobodies. I don't know if you knew that. I don't know if you're a real Big Daddy Kane fan like myself. Yes, man. But Kane means King Asiatic Nobodies. Shouts out to my man Big Daddy Kane performing live next Thursday. Make sure you get your tickets for that. And speaking of tickets, we got Common in town next week on that same day. We'll give you a chance to win tickets right here, right now, down on the Summerfest grounds. If you want them, come on down. I'll see you in a minute.

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Coffee in the morning? 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Out on the weekend? Still jamming. 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

0: Jamming 98.3, you're inside the day party. It's your boy Charles here. We're live on the Summerfest grounds with your chance to win tickets to see Common. He'll be here performing next week on Thursday, June 25th. The reopening of Summerfest Day. Of course, it'll be open June 25th, 26th, and 27th. Today is the last day for this week, but June 25th is throwback day. I don't know if you know about that. You can receive a $5 admission and 50% off selected beverages. So, also, it's a Hog Member Day next Thursday here at Summerfest. You receive one free admission ticket when presenting a valid Hog card. So, definitely some ways to get in for a discount or get in for free down here on the Summerfest grounds. Of course, visit summerfest.com for those details. But we are here, man, once again, having a ball, playing jams for you. Your chance to win Common tickets once again, and your chance to just hang out with me. You know what I'm saying? If you've never seen your boy Charles, come on down here, hang out with me inside the North Gates. Look to the right. And like I said, I got something special for you. Come up and say what's up to me.
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2: Hi, this is Dan Buttrey, combat veteran of the Iraq War. 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

0: 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Do you love Jammin' 98.3? Well, now you can take it wherever you go. The Jammin' merch store is live with shirts, mugs, and more that fit your everyday lifestyle. 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My Jammin' hoodie is missing. My Jammin' mug in the break room. I know who got it. And to the person who has my Jammin' t-shirt, I know you hear this. Do me a favor. Go get your own. 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

Yeah, so we got Common in town performing live next Thursday. If you want to win them tickets, come on inside the North Gates down here at Summerfest. Look for your boy Charles, man. We got some tickets for you, man. Your chance to win for real. And I don't know if you know about it, but if you're looking to get the kids on now, you're trying to figure out which day could I take my kids down to Summerfest. Well, next Friday. If you didn't know, it's Children's Fest Day. So all patrons arriving between 12 and 3 p.m. will get in for free.

free. You know what I'm saying? To enjoy some family fun. They got a lot of things to do for the kids down here. So that's a good day to get on down here. Next Friday, that is June 26th, is Children's Fest Day. You can get those details on summerfest.com. But your chance to win them common tickets is happening right now. Shouts out to everyone who's won tickets so far, man. A lot of happy people, for real. Don't forget, we got Big Daddy Kane performing live on that same day, on that same stage at 5:30. That's the BMO Harris Pavilion stage. For real, man. It's your boy Charles. We're live on the Summerfest grounds. You're inside the day party, jamming 98.3 all day.

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Coffee in the morning? 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Out on the weekend? Still jamming. 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

0: I don't know where you're at, but you should be on the Summerfest grounds because it is going down. It's your boy Charles here, Didi in the morning, jamming 98.3 all day. You're inside the day party with your chance to win tickets to see Common. If you haven't bought your tickets to see my man Common, who'll be replacing The Roots, by the way, if you didn't know, next Thursday on the BMO Harris Pavilion stage. Come on down for your chance to win them tickets. We got Big Daddy Kane performing live that same day at 5:30 p.m. as well. So it is Black Music Month. We've been celebrating this entire month. Each Friday in June, we spotlight one artist for an entire hour. And we'll be doing it again this upcoming Friday. 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We are celebrating Black music this entire month. So get your vote on for real. But if you want to win tickets to see Common, come on down. We're on the Summerfest grounds. We're having a ball, man. We eating good. We hugging it up. We taking pictures. You're winning prizes. All of that. It's your boy Charles.
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0: 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Do you love Jammin' 98.3? 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My Jammin' hoodie is missing. My Jammin' mug in the break room. I know who got it. And to the person who has my Jammin' t-shirt, I know you hear this. Do me a favor. 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

0: Summerfest 2026 is happening right now, and we are live, man. It's your boy Charles, jamming 98.3 all day. You're inside the day party. Hope everything is good with you. Hopefully, on your way down here, man, we'll give you a chance to win tickets to see Common next week performing live on the BMO Harris Pavilion stage. I was just sitting up reading something, man. I am a DJ fan for real. Love to see a DJ doing his thing on the ones and twos. Don't know if you heard about this, but my man DJ Jazzy Jeff will be performing live July 3rd on the Briggs and Stratton Big Backyard stage, followed by my man Rev Run. Yes, Rev Run will be in town July 3rd as well, performing at 10 p.m. So you can get the details, of course, head to Summerfest's website, summerfest.com, or you can go to jamming983.com as well and get some information about everything that's going on down here. But yes, man, we're right in front of the Pickleball Village. I just noticed that. That is crazy. Want to get your pickleball game on? You can do that as well. Just a lot to do down here on the grounds. Again, come on down and join us. It's your boy Charles, jamming 98.3 all day.
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Coffee in the morning? That's jamming. Out on the weekend? Still jamming. 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

Yes, that's going to do it for your boy Charles. Time to shut the day party on down. Had a good time rocking down here on the Summerfest grounds. Make sure you pull up on us next Thursday, Friday, and Saturday as the Summerfest reopens. And then I don't know if you know, but they reopen again July 2nd through the 4th as well. So don't forget, my man Common will be performing live next Thursday on the BMO Harris Pavilion stage, as well as my man Big Daddy Kane. And then July 3rd, we got DJ Jazzy Jeff as well as Rev Run performing as well down here on the Summerfest grounds. You can get those details at summerfest.com. Had a good time rocking, man. Happy Father's Day to all the fathers out there. Tomorrow is our day for real. Just sit back and do nothing. You know what I'm saying? So again, happy Father's Day to all the fathers out there. And once again, appreciate you putting up on your boy today down here on the Summerfest grounds. We'll talk again. We got them Baker boys coming up.

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1: Yeah, you heard in the background a little bit of Ludacris coming up. Chameleonaire taking it back. Chameleonaire made one big hit record and he went off and did some financing. And
0: yeah.
1: He's not even in hip hop anymore.
0: He's done well.
1: Yeah, doing very well. Jay-Z coming up here, Lil Wayne, and more after this. Hold on, y'all.
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0: We almost had a DJ drop from Ludacris, but Eric V hated on him.
1: You know what? 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
0: You hated on him when he first came. 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
1: He sounded like some X-Law.

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